0: Non-stop Boomerang, where the hits continue coming back. Next.
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2: 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And the kids can join Spot on his friends at his birthday party.
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Vince Edwards here. I just wanted to remind you that I'll be back on Boomerang Radio this Saturday afternoon. I'll have all the usual stuff, including Saturday's live bands, a brand new backtrack for you to identify, a trip down into my vinyl vault, and of course, some really great songs. So I do hope you can join me Saturday at 3 p.m. and we can have some fun.

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1: 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The Jolly Sailor, Ramsey. 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Have you ever thought about fostering but worried you might not be the right person? At Peterborough

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4: Couple and their teenage daughter have died after getting into difficulty off the Sussex coast. Emergency services were seen in Shoreham-by-Sea near the RNLI station yesterday afternoon. Sussex Police Chief Superintendent James Collis says the force believe the family entered the water from land for a swim.
5: Tragically, despite the best efforts of paramedics, three people, a man, a woman and a teenage girl, were sadly confirmed deceased. A younger girl has been taken to hospital and is in critical condition.
4: A British couple have died after a helicopter crash in Greece during their honeymoon. Marie Ebert and her husband Alex Cromie died alongside their pilot Georgios Rykos. Andy Burnham is continuing his vow to end rough sleeping in England. The Prime Minister's pledged to get everyone in for Christmas. And the Queen says it was difficult to keep the King's cancer diagnosis a secret before it was announced. From Radio News Hub, I'm Lucy Gorman-Lay.
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4: Sunny spells developing widely, however heavy frequent showers across Scotland will spread throughout the day. A high of 23 degrees Celsius.

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Here's something for you to sing along to from the 80s.

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4: Three people from the same family have died after getting into difficulty off the Sussex coast.
5: Emergency services were called to reports of four people in difficulty in the water close to Shoreham Fort. Sussex Police supported His Majesty's Coast Guard and the RNLI as all four people were brought ashore.
4: That's Sussex Police Chief Superintendent James Collis. He says the force believe they entered the water from land for a swim. A younger girl from the same family is in a critical condition in hospital. The Prime Minister's pledge to get everyone in for Christmas. Andy Burnham is continuing his vow to end rough sleeping. A British couple on their honeymoon have died after a helicopter crash in Greece. Marie Ebert and her husband Alex Cromie died, as well as the pilot Georgios Rakos. And F1 driver Lewis Hamilton has confirmed his relationship with Kim Kardashian in pictures on Instagram. From Radio News Hub, I'm Lucy Gorman-Leigh.
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4: Sunny spells developing widely. However, heavy frequent showers across Scotland will spread throughout the day. A high of 23 degrees Celsius.
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Hi, it's Tom Green from the Boomerang Radio Newsroom. I'm here with the latest local news for Peterborough and Cambridgeshire throughout the week as we get you to or from work. 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
6: And their teenage daughter have died after getting into difficulty off the Sussex coast. Emergency services were seen in Shoreham by sea near the RNLI station yesterday afternoon. Sussex Police Chief Superintendent James Collis says the force believe the family entered the water from land for a swim.
7: Tragically, despite the best efforts of paramedics, three people were sadly confirmed deceased. A younger girl has been taken to hospital and is in critical condition.
6: Andy Burnham is continuing his vow to end rough sleeping in England. The Prime Minister's pledge to get everyone in for Christmas. Air quality improvements in London's ultra-low emission zone has been linked to improved lung growth in children. That's according to a study from Queen Mary University of London. And cash doesn't seem to be king. Notes and coins are only expected to make up 4% of payments by 2035. From Radio News Hub, I'm Lucy Gorman-Lee.
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6: Sunny spells developing widely, however heavy frequent showers across Scotland will spread throughout the day. A high of 23 degrees Celsius.

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5: Their teenage daughter have died after getting into difficulty off the Sussex coast. Emergency services were seen in Shoreham-by-Sea near the RNLI station yesterday afternoon. Sussex Police Chief Superintendent James Collis says the force believe the family entered the water from land for a swim.
6: Tragically, despite the best efforts of paramedics, three people were sadly confirmed deceased. A younger girl has been taken to hospital and is in critical condition.
5: Andy Burnham is continuing his vow to end rough sleeping in England. The Prime Minister's pledge to get everyone in for Christmas. Air quality improvements in London's ultra-low emission zone has been linked to improved lung growth in children. That's according to a study from Queen Mary University of London. And cash doesn't seem to be king. Notes and coins are only expected to make up 4% of payments by 2035. From Radio News Hub, I'm Lucy Gorman-Lee.
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5: Sunny spells developing widely, however heavy frequent showers across Scotland will spread throughout the day. A high of 23 degrees Celsius.

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3: 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But apparently, there are some drivers who don't realise this and are a danger to themselves and to other road users. 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
4: Residents of two villages in the Peterborough countryside are delighted after plans to build thousands of homes were scrapped. As part of Peterborough City Council's draft local plan, which will see around 20,000 homes built in Peterborough by 2024, there were 3,000 homes allocated for land north of Caster and Aylesworth. During the consultation stages, local residents and campaigners fought hard to protect the rural area from what they labelled as overdevelopment and damaging urban sprawl. Leader of Peterborough City Council, Councillor Shabina Kayum, said that since the council started their initial work on the local plan in 2023, that their focus has changed. Meanwhile, an appeal to build a retirement home on the edge of a Cambridgeshire town has been refused due to its urbanising effect. Gladman Retirement Living sought permission for 86 new flats for people aged over 65 on the edge of St Ives, which they said would create an attractive and safe community for the elderly. Several objections to the plans had been submitted, including from 48 members of the public, parish councils, council officers and other groups. Huntingdonshire District Council refused the plans for land off the junction of Harrison Way and Meadow Lane due to the urbanising effect they would have on the countryside. Cambridgeshire police were called to Christ Pieces in Cambridge on Monday evening after reports of two men carrying an axe. The incident happened at about 6:40 p.m. Officers arrived and two men were detained in Rose Crescent, the force confirmed. A 21-year-old man from Cambridge was arrested on suspicion of possession of an offensive weapon and assault of a constable. A 22-year-old man from Sawston was arrested on suspicion of possession of an offensive weapon and a public order offence. They both remain in custody. And the process of the East of England Showground once again being able to host events has begun. The long history of the East of England Showground hosting events officially came to an end in February 2025 when the East of England Showground Services Limited informed Peterborough City Council of its intent to surrender its licence. This is set to change now, though, as the company has reapplied for its licence to host events at the site. The licence includes seeking permission for the sale of alcohol between 8 a.m. and 2 a.m, late-night refreshment between 11 p.m. and 5 a.m, as well as the site being open to the public for 24 hours a day.
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4: After a damp start, more sunshine for Wednesday with highs of 24 degrees. That's the latest from the Boomerang Radio Newsroom. I'm Tom Green.
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Look at that. We've made it to the middle of the week. There are Ocean Colour Scene and The Day We Caught the Train, The Jacksons Before It and Blame It on the Boogie, 9 minutes after six. It's Boomerang Breakfast. Hello, this is Chris Tibbles. All the usual stuff on the show today. Frankie is on the sport, then the local news at nine. We've got David on the entertainment and the business report. We've got Sean on travel every 20 minutes, and Tom has the local news for Peter.

0: disco classic, Donna Summer and I Feel Love. Boomerang Radio, very nearly 20 past six. This is Chris Tibbles. Hello, Boomerang Breakfast is on for Wednesday. I've mentioned who is doing what this morning through the Boomerang Breakfast show till 10, as well as all of those people interactive with you for the business report, for the sport, for the entertainment, the travel news and the local news that are out this morning. I've also got another chance for you to choose the song on the 7 o'clock sing-along just after the news at 7 o'clock today to kickstart your Wednesday. Also a chance for you to win 50 quid on bits and pieces at 7:15. There are three mystery years back on your radio from 9, possibly to kickstart your workday on Back in the Day just after 9 o'clock today. And just after 6:30, I will do today's Start Your Day survey.
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0: It certainly is a busy old show again. Right, Sean has the first check on the roads of the morning.
3: Main routes across Cambridgeshire all flowing nice and freely so far this Wednesday morning. Not seen any issues for the M11. In Huntingdon, Coneygear Road has got temporary lights in place for Humber Road. That's for emergency repairs and gas main work. No issues for the M11 and the A1M. Generally flowing well into Peterborough. No issues inbound for the A15. And moving well for the A47 Wisbeach Bypass on the approach towards the Elmhall roundabout. A check on public transport. No issues to report. And that's the latest on Cambridgeshire's Road. For Boomerang Radio, I'm Sean Moore.
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0: There are the Monkees, and I'm a Believer. Boomerang Radio, where the hits keep coming back. It's Wednesday morning, 19th of August, 2026. If monkeys aren't your thing, maybe bears are. Well, a quick heads up that there is an event happening at Nean Valley Railway, just up the A1 at Wansford. It's a marmalade-filled day out for the whole family, and you can travel not only on heritage trains, but enjoy a relaxed picnic and meet Paddington himself at different intervals throughout the day on the platform at Wansford. Booking is required for this, so you need to head to their website, which is nvr.org.uk. That's nvr.org.uk. Nean Valley Railway is the location. Wansford Station, just up the A1 near Stibbington. Sunday between 9 and 5 this weekend, where you can meet Paddington. But all the info, on their website, mvr.org.uk, if you want to get involved in that.
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2: Residents of two villages in the Peterborough countryside are delighted after plans to build thousands of homes were scrapped. As part of Peterborough City Council's draft local plan, which will see around 20,000 homes built in Peterborough by 2024, there were 3,000 homes allocated for land north of Castor and Aylesworth. During the consultation stages, local residents and campaigners fought hard to protect the rural area from what they labelled as overdevelopment and damaging urban sprawl. Leader of Peterborough City Council, Councillor Shabina Kayum, said that since the council started their initial work on the local plan in 2023, that their focus has changed. Meanwhile, an appeal to build a retirement home on the edge of a Cambridgeshire town has been refused due to its urbanising effect. Gladman Retirement Living sought permission for 86 new flats for people aged over 65 on the edge of St Ives, which they said would create an attractive and safe community for the elderly. Several objections to the plans had been submitted, including from 48 members of the public, parish councils, council officers and other groups. Huntingdonshire District Council refused the plans for land off the junction of Harrison Way and Meadow Lane due to the urbanising effect they would have on the countryside. Cambridgeshire police were called to Christ Pieces in Cambridge on Monday evening after reports of two men carrying an axe. The incident happened at about 6:40 p.m. Officers arrived and two men were detained in Rose Crescent, the force confirmed. A 21-year-old man from Cambridge was arrested on suspicion of possession of an offensive weapon and assault of a constable. A 22-year-old man from Sawston was arrested on suspicion of possession of an offensive weapon and a public order offence. They both remain in custody. And the process of the East of England Showground once again being able to host events has begun. The long history of the East of England Showground hosting events officially came to an end in February 2025 when the East of England Showground Services Limited informed Peterborough City Council of its intent to surrender its licence. This is set to change now, though, as the company has reapplied for its licence to host events at the site. The licence includes seeking permission for the sale of alcohol between 8 a.m. and 2 a.m, late-night refreshment between 11 p.m. and 5 a.m, as well as the site being open to the public for 24 hours a day.
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2: After a damp start, more sunshine for Wednesday with highs of 24 degrees. That's the latest from the Boomerang Radio Newsroom. I'm Tom Green.
0: Thank you, Tom. Right, Wednesday's Start Your Day survey then. What is it today? Well, the question is this. 80% of dog owners say their dog helps them with this. What is that? 80% of UK dog owners say their dog helps them with this. Are you a dog owner? You may well have the answer then. Get in touch, studio@boomerangradio.co.uk on the email. You can click and message through the app as well. 80% of dog owners say their dog helps them with this. Answer on the way. 6:45.

0: and dance with me tonight. It's 20 to 7, Boomerang Radio through Wednesday, 19th of August. Today's Start Your Day survey then. 80% of UK dog owners say their dog helps them with this. That is the question today. 80% of UK dog owners say their dog helps them with this. What do you reckon it is? David in St Neots has been in touch. He said, I reckon it's exercise and keeping calm. Mel in Chatteris says, finishing their meals. That's a great answer. Ad has also been in touch saying exercise. Dan in Werrington says stress relief. You're close. What else have we had? That's it so far on the messages for this. I have had a couple of requests this morning, so you can keep them coming. But yeah, 80% of UK dog owners say their dog helps them with this. What is it? Studio@boomerangradio.co.uk. I will give you the answer in just a few minutes.
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3: Main routes across Cambridgeshire all flowing nice and freely so far this Wednesday morning. Not seen any issues for the M11. In Huntingdon, Coneygear Road has got temporary lights in place for Humber Road. That's for emergency repairs and gas main work. No issues for the M11 and the A1M. Generally flowing well into Peterborough. No issues inbound for the A15. And moving well for the A47 Wisbeach Bypass on the approach towards the Elm Hall roundabout. A check on public transport. No issues to report. That's the latest on Cambridgeshire's roads for Boomerang Radio. I'm Sean Moore.
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0: There are the Hollies and I'm Alive, a little after 7:15 through Wednesday. So the survey of the day today then, 80% of UK dog owners say that their dog helps them with this. What do you reckon that this is? We've had exercise and keeping calm. We've had finishing their meals. We've had stress relief. No, the answer actually today, although I suppose it's close to stress relief, is listening to their problems or worries. 80% of UK dog owners say their dog helps them with listening to their problems or worries. There you are. Are you a dog owner? Do you talk to your dog? I haven't got a dog anymore. Passed away, sadly, a few years ago. But yeah, I suppose he did. I suppose he listened to every little worry I had. Right, wham on the way. Let's get the business report on first.
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3: Higher energy prices are expected to send UK inflation surging back up when official figures are released today, amid fears the summer's record heatwaves may also start putting pressure on food costs. Most experts are forecasting that consumer prices index inflation will rise to 2.9% in July, up from a 15-month low of 2.6% in June. Buy now, pay later giant Klarna has revealed a jump in sales over recent months after partnering with more retailers and making more money from loans and paying subscribers. However, the US-listed financial firm downgraded its outlook for the second half of the year amid a recent drop in its share price. Klarna recorded a 27% increase in revenues for the 3 months to the end of June. And IKEA is set to take on the likes of eBay and Vinted with plans to launch a new marketplace platform for its second-hand furniture and homewares. The Swedish retail giant said it hopes the platform will make it as seamless as possible to buy and sell their pre-owned IKEA products.
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0: Right then, this is your just over 10-minute warning for the 7 o'clock sing-along. What do you want to hear? Tell me who you are, where you are, what song you want to hear and why. Studio at Boomerang.

Andrew Ridgeley together. There are Wham from the 80s and Freedom. It's 7 minutes to seven. Morning, you. Hello. This is Chris Tibbles. Boomerang Breakfast is on for Wednesday. Now, in a couple of weeks, I know I'm talking about September here, but if you think about it, yes, it is literally around the corner. At the Corn Exchange in Cambridge, there is an unmissable night of absurdity, laughter and legendary comedy as the unforgettable evening of Monty Python and the Holy Grail is being celebrated alongside the one and only John Cleese. Now, this once-in-a-lifetime event features a special screening of the beloved cult classic, and it's my, in my opinion, my favourite Monty Python film. Monty Python and the Holy Grail will be shown, and then it will be followed by an uproarious conversation and audience question and answer session with Cleese himself, where he will share behind-the-scenes stories, wit and wisdom. That is, of course, assuming he remembers any of it. But you can gather your fellow knights, you can dust off your coconuts, prepare for an evening of humour and unparalleled comedy history as well, shared by John Cleese himself. Secure your tickets. You can get them from the Corn Exchange website. It's cornex.co.uk. That's cornex.co.uk. But Thursday, the 3rd of September, John Cleese and the Holy Grail at the Corn Exchange in Cambridge. That does look like being a really good event. Right, I'm going to get Bob Marley on, and then Sean has the latest on the roads as we head

0: Bob Marley and the Wailers, Is This Love? Boomerang Breakfast on for Wednesday, right after the update at 7. More of the songs that just keep coming back, including possibly yours, if you've been in touch for today's 7 o'clock sing-along.
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0: Tom has the latest news headlines at 7. First, Sean, what you got on the roads and rails?
3: Main routes across Cambridgeshire all flowing nice and freely so far this Wednesday morning. Not seen issues for the M11. In Huntingdon, Coneygear Road has got temporary lights in place for Humber Road. That's for emergency repairs and gas main work. No issues for the M11 and the A1M. Generally flowing well into Peterborough. No issues inbound for the A15. And moving well for the A47 Wisbeach Bypass on the approach towards the Elmhall roundabout. A check on public transport. No issues to report. And that's the latest on Cambridgeshire's roads. For Boomerang Radio, I'm Sean Moore.
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7: Residents of two villages in the Peterborough countryside are delighted after plans to build thousands of homes were scrapped. As part of Peterborough City Council's draft local plan, which will see around 20,000 homes built in Peterborough by 2024, there were 3,000 homes allocated for land north of Castor and Aylesworth. During the consultation stages, local residents and campaigners fought hard to protect the rural area from what they labelled as overdevelopment and damaging urban sprawl. Leader of Peterborough City Council, Councillor Shabina Kayum, said that since the council started their initial work on the local plan in 2023, that their focus has changed. Meanwhile, an appeal to build a retirement home on the edge of a Cambridgeshire town has been refused due to its urbanising effect. Gladman Retirement Living sought permission for 86 new flats for people aged over 65 on the edge of St Ives, which they said would create an attractive and safe community for the elderly. Several objections to the plans had been submitted, including from 48 members of the public, parish councils, council officers and other groups. Huntingdonshire District Council refused the plans for land off the junction of Harrison Way and Meadow Lane due to the urbanising effect they would have on the countryside. Cambridgeshire police were called to Christ Pieces in Cambridge on Monday evening after reports of two men carrying an axe. The incident happened at about 6:40 p.m. Officers arrived and two men were detained in Rose Crescent, the force confirmed. A 21-year-old man from Cambridge was arrested on suspicion of possession of an offensive weapon and assault of a constable. A 22-year-old man from Sawston was arrested on suspicion of possession of an offensive weapon and a public order offence. They both remain in custody. And the process of the East of England Showground once again being able to host events has begun. The long history of the East of England Showground hosting events officially came to an end in February 2025 when the East of England Showground Services Limited informed Peterborough City Council of its intent to surrender its licence. This is set to change now, though, as the company has reapplied for its licence to host events at the site. The licence includes seeking permission for the sale of alcohol between 8 a.m. and 2 a.m, late-night refreshment between 11 p.m. and 5 a.m, as well as the site being open to the public for 24 hours a day.
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7: After a damp start, more sunshine for Wednesday with highs of 24 degrees. That's the latest from the Boomerang Radio Newsroom. I'm Tom Green.
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0: Right, this morning's 7 o'clock sing-along, then, is a great song. This is a duet from two of the finest artists ever. Janet and Luther together, Sarah in Saffron Walden, choosing the song today. It's on for your 7 o'clock sing-along.
9: Boy, when you're

Janet and Luther and The Best Things in Life Are Free from the early 90s. That was a number one for them, and it's the choice of Sarah today in Saffron Walden for the 7 o'clock sing-along. You can get yours on tomorrow. You know the drill by now. Tell me who you are, where you are, what song you want to hear and why, and it could be yours on playing on the radio just after 7 o'clock tomorrow morning here on Boomerang Radio. Right, B-52's on the way. First, here comes Queen on Boomerang.

0: B-52s and Love Shack. It's Boomerang Radio, where the hits keep coming back. Nearly 7:15. Going to get the bits and pieces on for you in just a second. A chance for you to win yourself a few extra quid. Tommy James and the Shondells lined up. Sean has the latest on the roads as well. And don't forget, at 7:30 this morning, Tom has the latest local news headlines. And Frankie will bring us up to date with the national and international sport as well.
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0: So every day, Monday to Friday, we give you the chance to win yourself some extra money, not just once or twice, but three times. There is 50 quid riding on this if you can identify the title and artist of all five songs. Now, identify for me each of the songs from the 60s, 70s, 80s, 90s, and the early 2000s. What do you get from this?
1: Bits and Pieces.

0: I will tell you now, there have been a few guests already. Joe in Huntingdon guest Mika's Grace Kelly. Kev from the 1980s said Shalimar. And Gary just this week has said that Joe South's Games People Play is in there from the 1960s, which means it leaves us with the song from the 1970s and the song from the 1990s to guess. But who is it? Here is another listen.
1: Bits and Pieces.

0: Chalk up those songs that have been guessed by Joe in Huntingdon, by Kev White, and from Gary in Ramsey. Mika's Grace Kelly from the 2000s. Shalimar's There It Is from the 1980s. And Joe South's Games People Play from the 1960s. What is representing the 70s and 90s from there? If you think you know, and you can add those three to them, 50 quid could be yours. 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All of the wrong guesses so far are on our website. You can see them all there. And of course, you can read our terms and conditions as well. 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

0: Boomerang Radio, where the hits keep coming back across Peterborough and Cambridgeshire. Hello, this is Chris Tibbles. Hope you're okay through Wednesday morning. Now, this weekend, it's back for another opportunity for you to have a wander around one of the most historic buildings in our county. I am talking about Hinchinbrook House. Yes, we've got King's College and all of the historic buildings in Cambridge. We've also got the iconic Peterborough Cathedral and other historic buildings in the north of the county as well. But in the middle is Hinchinbrook House, and the tours there are back for Sunday. It kicks off at 2. There are various tours through the afternoon, one at 2, one at 3, one at 4. And then obviously it finishes at 5 o'clock. It's £6 per person. And as part of the Huntingdonshire History Festival, there will be Hinchinbrook House guided tours again this weekend. Booking is essential. If you want to get involved and get yourselves booked onto this, then you need to head to the school website, which is hinchinbrookschool.net. That's hinchinbrookschool.net. But yeah, as part of the Huntingdonshire History Festival, this coming Sunday, 2 till 5, it's the Hinchinbrook House tours once again.
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0: Right, Elton John and Oasis are both lined up to play. First, Sean, what you got?
3: M11 and the A1M all flowing well with no reported problems so far this morning. Generally busy but moving, heading into Cambridge. Y-Boston, the A1 slow moving towards the Black Cat roundabout. Seeing delays there of up to 10 minutes. Skyhern, the A47 has got queues for Fen Road because of the ongoing roadworks. There's congestion back to the A141 at Ring's End. Not looking too bad heading into Peterborough. Busy but moving for the A15 and no issues into Wisbeach for the A47. And that's the latest on Cambridge's roads. For Boomerang Radio, I'm Sean Moore.
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0: This autumn, Al Murray returns with his new show, All You Need Is Gov. There's the songs of the Eagles, Tom Petty, Fleetwood Mac and more in the Americana Review. 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

0: That is my favourite song from the album What's the Story Morning Glory. There are Oasis and She's Electric. It's Boomerang Radio, where the hits keep coming back. Brilliant song from one of the crooners. Andy Williams is lined up. Billy Idol as well. First, let's get the national and international sport and the local news headlines. Here's Tom.
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2: Residents of two villages in the Peterborough countryside are delighted after plans to build thousands of homes were scrapped. As part of Peterborough City Council's draft local plan, which will see around 20,000 homes built in Peterborough by 2024, there were 3,000 homes allocated for land north of Caster and Aylesworth. During the consultation stages, local residents and campaigners fought hard to protect the rural area from what they labelled as overdevelopment and damaging urban sprawl. Leader of Peterborough City Council, Councillor Shabina Kayum, said that since the council started their initial work on the local plan in 2023, that their focus has changed. Meanwhile, an appeal to build a retirement home on the edge of a Cambridgeshire town has been refused due to its urbanising effect. Gladman Retirement Living sought permission for 86 new flats for people aged over 65 on the edge of St Ives, which they said would create an attractive and safe community for the elderly. Several objections to the plans had been submitted, including from 48 members of the public, parish councils, council officers and other groups. Huntingdonshire District Council refused the plans for land off the junction of Harrison Way and Meadow Lane due to the urbanising effect they would have on the countryside. Cambridgeshire police were called to Christ Pieces in Cambridge on Monday evening after reports of two men carrying an axe. The incident happened at about 6:40 p.m. Officers arrived and two men were detained in Rose Crescent, the force confirmed. A 21-year-old man from Cambridge was arrested on suspicion of possession of an offensive weapon and assault of a constable. A 22-year-old man from Sawston was arrested on suspicion of possession of an offensive weapon and a public order offence. They both remain in custody. And the process of the East of England Showground once again being able to host events has begun. The long history of the East of England Showground hosting events officially came to an end in February 2025 when the East of England Showground Services Limited informed Peterborough City Council of its intent to surrender its licence. This is set to change now, though, as the company has reapplied for its licence to host events at the site. The licence includes seeking permission for the sale of alcohol between 8 a.m. and 2 a.m, late-night refreshment between 11 p.m. and 5 a.m, as well as the site being open to the public for 24 hours a day.
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2: After a damp start, more sunshine for Wednesday with highs of 24 degrees. That's the latest from the Boomerang Radio Newsroom. I'm Tom Green.
0: Thank you, Tom. Right, Frankie's got the latest in the world of sport.
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4: England cricket captain Joe Root says he'll not make huge changes ahead of the first Rothesay Series test match against Pakistan at Headingley.
5: I don't think there's a huge amount that we need to change. I think it's small things that will make a big difference. And it's not about ripping it up. I think it's about keeping a lot of the good stuff that we've been doing for a period of time and that Ben and Baz built for a long while.
4: Root is back as captain after replacing the retiring Ben Stokes. Premier League chief executive Richard Masters has accused embattled FIFA president Gianni Infantino of pressing the self-destruct button over failed plans to sell stakes in the World Cup. Rodri says he wants to feel that excitement again after completing his £65.4 million move to Barcelona from Manchester City. The midfielder, who was named player of the tournament as he captained Spain to World Cup glory this summer, put pen to paper on a four-year contract with the Catalan giants yesterday. And Bayern Munich winger Jamal Musiala has revealed he's suffering from treatable absence seizures after he collapsed on the pitch yesterday for the second time in 4 days.
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0: Thank you, Frankie. Thank you, Tom. 25 to 8 very nearly through Wednesday morning, 19th of August, 2026. What's being celebrated today? Well, it's National Potato Day today. National Aviation Day as well.
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0: And there's more. Yep, it's also National Soft Ice Cream Day today, International Orangutan Day today, and if you're a fan of Star Wars, you'll love this, Talk Like Jar Jar Binks Day today. the one that gets me, because I am an amateur at this, and I say amateur, it's World Photography Day as well. So if you're a keen photographer, celebrate that today.

0: One of the crooners, that is the legendary Andy Williams and Music to Watch Girls By. It's 18 minutes to 8. Rose Royce and Lionel Richie on the way. Classic from the Chiffons as well, between now and 8 o'clock. After 8 o'clock today, I'm going to be talking to Martin Chilcott of Protect Rural Peterborough, who says that Peterborough City Council's revised draft local plan is a win-win for Peterborough's city and countryside. Find out when and why when I talk to Martin at around 10 past 8.
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0: Let's keep you on the move safely then. Sean, what you got?
3: M11 and the A1M all flowing well with no reported problems so far this morning. Generally busy but moving, heading into Cambridge. Wyboston, the A1 slow moving towards the Black

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There is a song that you may well hear Friday or Saturday evening here on Boomerang Radio, the Party Classics with Nigel Friday night from 9, the Party Zone with Matt Saturday night from 9. That, of course, Rolls Royce, Is It Love You're After? It's Boomerang Radio where the hits keep coming back, and on Saturday the 29th of August, we are proud to be supporting the North Stowe Running Festival 2026. Right now, it's your chance to sign up to take part in the 5K, 10K, Family Mile, or the half marathon around the new South Cambridgeshire town of North Stowe and the surrounding countryside as well. Plus, there will be live music, food trucks, and entertainment for all the family to get involved in as well. And you can pick up your brand new Boomerang Radio car sticker to display loud and proud in the back of your motor. Boomerang Radio's very own Matt Webb will be hosting the main stage and welcoming the runners over the finish line throughout the afternoon. The event on the day is supporting four local charities: Cambridge Acorn Project, Campsite, Cornerstone Care and Confidence, and Little Bundles. And throughout the afternoon, Matt will be introducing different performers such as Stardust Dance Academy Workshop, live music from Gavin Chapel Bates and Treble Rebel as well. So it's a busy old afternoon, lots of things to do in and around North Stowe as their running festival kicks off in the morning, but then live entertainment on a stage hosted by our very own Matt Webb through the afternoon. Keep the date in your diary, Saturday the 29th of August. If you're not running, still plenty to get involved in. Don't stop the music, the music. Matt will be there hosting that stage throughout the afternoon. Right, here comes Lionel. Don't stop the music.

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Morning, hello, this is Boomerang Breakfast on Boomerang Radio. My name's Chris Tibbles. We are on DAB across Peterborough and Cambridge. 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

0: Chiffons and One Fine Day, Boomerang Radio, where the hits keep coming back. Right after the update at 8 with Tom, I've got the Four Seasons and Bruce Springsteen to play first.
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0: 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Sean's got the latest on the roads and rails.
3: M11 and the A1M all flowing well with no reported problems so far this morning. Generally busy but moving, heading into Cambridge. Y-Boston, the A1 slow moving towards the Black Cat roundabout. Seeing delays there of up to 10 minutes. Skyhern, the A47 has got queues for Fen Road because of the ongoing roadworks. There's congestion back to the A141 at Ring's End. Not looking too bad heading into Peterborough. Busy but moving for the A15 and no issues into Wisbeach for the A47. And that's the latest on Cambridge's roads. For Boomerang Radio, I'm Sean Moore.
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6: Residents of two villages in the Peterborough countryside are delighted after plans to build thousands of homes were scrapped. As part of Peterborough City Council's draft local plan, which will see around 20,000 homes built in Peterborough by 2024, there were 3,000 homes allocated for land north of Castor and Aylesworth. During the consultation stages, local residents and campaigners fought hard to protect the rural area from what they labelled as overdevelopment and damaging urban sprawl. Leader of Peterborough City Council, Councillor Shabina Kayum, said that since the council started their initial work on the local plan in 2023, that their focus has changed. Meanwhile, an appeal to build a retirement home on the edge of a Cambridgeshire town has been refused due to its urbanising effect. Gladman Retirement Living sought permission for 86 new flats for people aged over 65 on the edge of St Ives, which they said would create an attractive and safe community for the elderly. Several objections to the plans had been submitted, including from 48 members of the public, parish councils, council officers and other groups. Huntingdonshire District Council refused the plans for land off the junction of Harrison Way and Meadow Lane due to the urbanising effect they would have on the countryside. Cambridgeshire police were called to Christ Pieces in Cambridge on Monday evening after reports of two men carrying an axe. The incident happened at about 6:40 p.m. Officers arrived and two men were detained in Rose Crescent, the force confirmed. A 21-year-old man from Cambridge was arrested on suspicion of possession of an offensive weapon and assault of a constable. A 22-year-old man from Sawston was arrested on suspicion of possession of an offensive weapon and a public order offence. They both remain in custody. And the process of the East of England Showground once again being able to host events has begun. The long history of the East of England Showground hosting events officially came to an end in February 2025 when the East of England Showground Services Limited informed Peterborough City Council of its intent to surrender its licence. This is set to change now, though, as the company has reapplied for its license to host events at the site. The license includes seeking permission for the sale of alcohol between 8 a.m. and 2 a.m, late-night refreshment between 11 p.m. and 5 a.m, as well as the site being open to the public for 24 hours a day.
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6: After a damp start, more sunshine for Wednesday with highs of 24 degrees. That's the latest from the Boomerang Radio newsroom. I'm Tom Green.
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0: Bruce Springsteen and Born in the USA. Boomerang Radio, where the hits keep coming back. 9 minutes after eight through Wednesday morning, 19th of August, 2026. I am joined by Martin Chilcott of Protect Rural Peterborough, who says that Peterborough City Council's revised draft local plan is a win-win for Peterborough's city and countryside. Morning, Martin.
1: Hi, Chris. Thanks for having me on.
0: So who are Protect Rural Peterborough and why do you think the latest local plan is a win-win?
1: Protect Rural Peterborough. We're volunteers from the villages of Castor and Aylesworth, about 5 miles west of Peterborough, in the heart of the John Clare countryside. And we've been campaigning for over 3 years now to have the proposal for a new township of at least 3,000 houses in open countryside next to the villages. We've been campaigning to have that removed from the Peterborough City Council draft local plan.
0: So why is it a win-win situation?
1: Win-win, yes. This updated draft local plan is a win-win for both the city centre and the John Clare countryside. Development here in the countryside would have ripped the heart out of this nationally important landscape, trashing the National Nature Reserve at Castor Hanglands and diverting much-needed investment away from the city and wider urban area. And just to give you an idea, the significant infrastructure costs of a township in the middle of countryside alone were estimated 2 years ago by the City Council at £100 million. And that's all before a brick is laid. It would be unsustainable and would have risked further massive debt for council taxpayers in the city.
0: So, big question, if not there, where?
1: By focusing on urban renewal, with more homes in and around the city centre, the local plan now enables a properly planned approach to reviving our city centre and turn around what has been a decade of decline and at the same time protect Peterborough's space to breathe, as we refer to it.
0: But how is this urban regeneration actually going to happen?
1: Well, it aligns strongly with the Mayoral Development Corporation proposed Mayoral Development Corporation for the city centre, which has been secured with cross-party support from Paul Bristow, Mayor of the Combined Authority, Shabina Kayam, Leader of Peterborough City Council, and City MP Andrew Pakes. And this should ensure greater investment in the city itself rather than money diverted to support an unsustainable new town in the countryside. And therefore, it will help build homes that bring life back to the city. So, it's a win-win.
0: Excellent. Well, Martin, thanks for coming on to talk to me today.
1: Thanks for having me here, Chris.
0: Martin Chilcott there then from Protect Rural Peterborough, saying that Peterborough City Council's revised draft local plan is a win-win for Peterborough's city and countryside. We, of course, here on Boomerang Radio, will keep you up to date with the developments there. As we bring back local for Peterborough and Cambridgeshire, we play the songs that just keep coming back and there are more chances to win. I'll tell you about them after the Cardigans and this from Rod.

0: There are the Cardigans and Love Fool. It's Boomerang Radio, 20 past 8 through Wednesday, middle of the week already, 19th of August already, before you know it. I know there's stuff in the shops, and I don't want to keep on about that C word, but it will be here, won't it, very soon, the way things are going. Yeah, I'm talking Christmas. Before you know it, we'll be playing that Christmas stuff here on Boomerang Radio. Anyway, through Wednesday, I mentioned that I would talk about how you could win with us here on Boomerang Radio. If you missed it at 7:15, there is another chance to play Bits and Pieces at 12:15 and also 5:15 today on your way home, or maybe just through listening this afternoon on Boomerang Radio. Five songs, five different decades: the 60s, the 70s, the 80s, 90s, and early 2000s. We've got the early 2000s already guessed. We've got the 60s guessed and the 80s. So it's just the 70s and the 90s that we are listening out for on the current Bits and Pieces. If you can give us all five of those songs, title and artist, you win a tenner a song. That's 50 quid. Could be in your back pocket. I know it's not a lot, but every little helps, doesn't it? It's probably half a tank of fuel for you, but it helps. And with our friends at Apple Home Improvements, we are giving it away. All you need to do is be listening 8:15, 12:15, 5:15, Monday to Friday. Bits and Pieces is back here on Boomerang Radio.
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0: Right, the Arithmics and the Bee Gees are both lined up to play. First, Sean, what you got?
3: M11 and the A1M all flowing well with no reported problems so far this morning. Generally busy but moving, heading into Cambridge. Y-Boston, the A1 slow moving towards the Black Cat roundabout. Seeing delays there of up to 10 minutes. Skyhern, the A47 has got queues for Fen Road because of the ongoing roadworks. There's congestion back to the A141 at Ring's End. Not looking too bad heading into Peterborough. Busy but moving for the A15 and no issues into Wisbeach for the A47. And that's the latest on Cambridge's roads. For Boomerang Radio, I'm Sean Moore.
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0: 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Morning, hello. 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
0: And at just gone 8:30, David's got the latest entertainment news after the local news headlines with Tom.
2: Residents of two villages in the Peterborough countryside are delighted after plans to build thousands of homes were scrapped. As part of Peterborough City Council's draft local plan, which will see around 20,000 homes built in Peterborough by 2024, there were 3,000 homes allocated for land north of Castor and Aylesworth. During the consultation stages, local residents and campaigners fought hard to protect the rural area from what they labelled as overdevelopment and damaging urban sprawl. Leader of Peterborough City Council, Councillor Shabina Kayum, said that since the council started their initial work on the local plan in 2023, that their focus has changed. Meanwhile, an appeal to build a retirement home on the edge of a Cambridgeshire town has been refused due to its urbanising effect. Gladman Retirement Living sought permission for 86 new flats for people aged over 65 on the edge of St Ives, which they said would create an attractive and safe community for the elderly. Several objections to the plans had been submitted, including from 48 members of the public, parish councils, council officers and other groups. Huntingdonshire District Council refused the plans for land off the junction of Harrison Way and Meadow Lane due to the urbanising effect they would have on the countryside. Cambridgeshire police were called to Christ Pieces in Cambridge on Monday evening after reports of two men carrying an axe. The incident happened at about 6:40 p.m. Officers arrived and two men were detained in Rose Crescent, the force confirmed. A 21-year-old man from Cambridge was arrested on suspicion of possession of an offensive weapon and assault of a constable. A 22-year-old man from Sawston was arrested on suspicion of possession of an offensive weapon and a public order offence. They both remain in custody. And the process of the East of England Showground once again being able to host events has begun. The long history of the East of England Showground hosting events officially came to an end in February 2025 when the East of England Showground Services Limited informed Peterborough City Council of its intent to surrender its licence. This is set to change now, though, as the company has reapplied for its licence to host events at the site. The licence includes seeking permission for the sale of alcohol between 8 a.m. and 2 a.m, late-night refreshment between 11 p.m. and 5 a.m, as well as the site being open to the public for 24 hours a day.
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2: After a damp start, more sunshine for Wednesday with highs of 24 degrees. That's the latest from the Boomerang Radio Newsroom. I'm Tom Green.
0: Thank you, Tom. 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
4: Madonna is the top contender at the 2026 MTV Video Music Awards with 11 nominations, followed by pop powerhouses including Taylor Swift, Ariana Grande and Sabrina Carpenter. The US singer-songwriter, who's 68, has earned 19 competitive MTV VMA Awards throughout her lengthy career. Liam Gallagher admits he feels like he is exercising demons in the trailer for the Oasis documentary. Oasis, Don't Look Back in Anger follows Liam and his brother Noel as they undertake their Live 25 tour. The late Queen could not bear the pressure of watching the nerve-wracking penalty shootout when Team GB's women's hockey squad won gold 10 years ago at the 2016 Rio Olympics, the Duchess of Edinburgh has revealed. And Nigella Lawson has admitted she is a bit nervous ahead of appearing on the Great British Bake Off. Lawson is replacing Dame Prue Leith as a judge on the Channel 4 baking show after the 86-year-old announced in January she was stepping down from the programme.
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0: Is it me? Thank you, by the way, David. Is it me, or is this morning going incredibly fast? It's 25 to 9 already. What's happened to the morning? Right, wonder stuff on the way. First, here come the Four Tops and Baby I Need.

0: Love that. From the very early 90s, There Are the Wonder Stuff and Size of a Cow, Boomerang Radio, where the hits keep coming back. Quick reminder that the Travelling Bricks exhibition continues at Peterborough Cathedral. There is the chance for you to enjoy this amazing exhibition. It kicked off on the 18th of July, runs through until the 29th of August. It's an extraordinary touring exhibition that's travelling the globe, made from 1 million Lego bricks combined with hands-on interaction from you and your family as well. 200,000 Lego bricks for you to get involved in and build at your leisure. Let your imagination run wild. All at Peterborough Cathedral, like I've said, until the 29th of August. If you want more details or to book, if you haven't already been, maybe you want to go again, then head to their website, peterborough-cathedral.org.uk. Over the next week and a bit, I will definitely be going.
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0: Right, The Fray and Cool and the Gang, both to play. First, Sean, let's get the latest on the roads and rails.
3: Peterborough Fletton Parkway slow moving due to an accident. That's eastbound at Junction 3A for the Aldi roundabout. Huntingdon, Koenigsegg Road's got temporary lights in place for Humber Road. That's because of emergency gas main work. A1 slow moving southbound for the Black Cat roundabout, seeing delays are of up to 10 minutes. Queuing at Guyhern through the roadworks for the A47 Fen Road. That's both ways. Queues towards the A141 at Ringsend. And on the trains, earlier issues for Greater Anglia, East Midlands Railway and cross-country services between Peterborough and Ely have all been sorted after earlier issues with the signals. And that's the latest on Cambridge's roads. 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

from 1980, there is a song that you may well hear Friday night from 7 on the Soul and Motown show with Gary Ball. That, of course, is Cool and the Gang and Take It to the Top. Gary Ball here Friday night between 7 and 9. It's not just Soul and Motown. Yes, I know the title of the show is Soul and Motown, but he chucks in disco, funk, and a little bit of everything else for good measure too. It's a great way to start your weekend, Friday night from 7 here on Boomerang Radio. And he's back, like I've said, this coming Friday. If you can give him a listen, make sure you do. Right, here come the Fray. How to Save a Life, Boomerang Radio, as we get you up and ready for Wednesday. Still

0: coming.
1: What are you talking about? It's not winter, it's House of Fun.
0: Oh yes, sorry. House of Fun is coming.
1: Your voice sounds weird. Would you like a throat lozenge?
0: Ooh, that'd be lovely.
1: House of Fun with Matt and Pete. 2025 Community Radio Award Entertainment Show of the Year. Coming to Boomerang. Launches Saturday the 5th of September from 9 a.m.
0: Can I stop talking like this now, please?
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0: There are the Police and Every Breath You Take on Boomerang Radio. You heard just before the Police then the news that House of Fun, Matt and Pete, are moving house. Well, they've moved. They're unboxing at the moment as we speak. Here to Boomerang Radio, they will launch Saturday, 5th of September at 9 o'clock. Make sure you give them a listen if you can here on Boomerang Radio. Right, through the rest of Wednesday, what's on your radio? Well, I'm here till 10. Back in the day, back on your radio after the update with Frankie at 9. Three mystery years for you. Then it's Paul Jackson from 10 till 1. Dave Price from 1 till 4. Pete T as the highway home between 4 and 7, including your mentions and shout-outs and dedications. Of course, he's got the 6:30 12-incher to play and the Pete T tea time tune at 5:30. That's on the highway home from 4 till 7 this evening. And then Gavin Samways will have the evening show 7 till 9. He's got the 70s at 7 and the 80s at 8 before Lazy B wraps up Wednesday for you tonight from 9. That's how Wednesday looks.
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0: 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Right, let's get the final check on the roads of the morning then. Here's Sean.
3: Peterborough Fletton Parkway slow moving due to an accident. That's eastbound at Junction 3A for the Aldi roundabout. Huntingdon, Koenigsegg Road's got temporary lights in place for Humber Road. That's because of emergency gas main work. A1 slow moving southbound for the Black Cat roundabout, seeing delays are of up to 10 minutes. Queuing at Guyhern through the roadworks for the A47 Fen Road. That's both ways with queues towards the A141 at Ringsend. And on the trains, earlier issues for Greater Anglia, East Midlands Railway and Cross Country services between Peterborough and Ely have all been sorted after earlier issues with the signals. And that's the latest on Cambridge's roads. For Boomerang Radio, I'm Sean Moore.
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6: Three people from the same family have died after getting into difficulty off the Sussex coast yesterday afternoon.
7: Our partners in His Majesty's Coast Guard have completed an extensive search of the water, and we are not searching for anyone else.
6: That's Sussex Police Chief Superintendent James Collis. He says the force believe they entered the water from land for a swim. A younger girl from the same family is in a critical condition in hospital. Prime Minister Andy Burnham has pledged to get everyone sleeping rough in England off the streets for Christmas. The government is committing £102 million for immediate support this winter to combat homelessness. That's on top of the £340 million announced last month. The rate of consumer prices index inflation rose to 2.9% in July from 2.6% in June, according to the Office for National Statistics. The rate's up from a 15-month low of 2.6% in June. And showers are bringing some much-needed rain to parts of the UK today, but the Met Office says it won't end drought conditions overnight. From Radio News Hub, I'm Ben Monte.
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6: A mix of sunshine and showers today. Rain will soon clear from the far southeast of England while gradually easing across northern Scotland. Thunder and hail possible in the north, highs of 24 degrees.
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0: Well, there we are. We kick off Back in the Day, Mystery Year 1 with the Big O.
1: Five songs. Five songs.
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1: 1 year. One year.
3: Let's get to it. Strike a pose. There's nothing to it. There's nothing to it. There's nothing to it.
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0: But what is the year that that song and the other four were all in the charts in this week of the year in question? And these news headlines, also in the news this week of the year, are the Bluebell Railway in Sussex began regular operations as the first standard gauge steam-operated passenger heritage railway in the world. Cyprus gained its independence from the UK. The Beatles from Liverpool performed their first concert in Hamburg in West Germany. And it was also the week when Great Britain and Northern Ireland competed at the Olympics in Rome, winning 2 gold, 6 silver and 12 bronze medals. Models, eh? When was all that happening? And when were these songs in the charts? Here comes our second from the Everly Brothers.

Jimmy Jones and Good Timing. It's Boomerang Radio's Back in the Day. Hello to Greg. He's in Terrington St. Clements. He said, I think I know the year. I'm pretty certain this is the year I was born because my dad used to play these songs to me as I was growing up. Is it? He suggested a year. Greg, no, you're 1 year out. So think, either way, which way were you wrong? And then get back in touch with me.

0: Boomerang Radio with Johnny Kidd and the Pirates and Shaking All Over, wrapping things up this morning. Greg's been back in touch, has now got the year. And Greg, it was the year you were born after all that. Hello to Gary and Ramsey, also getting it right this morning. Yes, the year today, the first mystery year on back in the day, was 1960. If it was a bit before your time, don't worry. There is another mystery year on the way in just a moment.
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0: Wow. It's been a while since I played that. Daniel Bedingfield and James Dean.
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0: So that was in the charts in this mystery year. But what was happening in the news? All of these things happening this week of the year in question. It was the year that the first fatality in an outbreak of Legionnaire's disease in Barrow-in-Furness, which resulted in 7 deaths and 172 cases throughout the month, ranking it as the worst in the UK's history and 5th worst worldwide, happened. It was also not a great month locally, because 10-year-old girls Holly Wells and Jessica Chapman went missing in Soham. Their bodies later found, and Ian Huntley was detained under the Mental Health Act and charged with the murders of both girls, whereas Maxine Carr was charged with perverting the course of justice, and both remanded in custody this week of our year in question. What is the year? Can you remember those things happening? I can. I was working at the BBC at the time. These were in the charts. Sugar Babes on the way after Vanessa Carlton. Make them away.

Boomerang Radio with the Sugar Babes and Round Round. Morning to Steph in Cambridge. She's at work and says, I've just arrived at work, put the radio on, and I think I know your mystery year. Steph, you're right. You do know the mystery year. Does anybody else need a clue? Well, let me tell you, it was the year that Leicester City moved into their new 32,000-seat Walker's Stadium, named under a sponsorship deal with Walker's Crisps after 111 years at Filbert Street. It is officially opened, or was officially opened, by the England striker, or former England striker, Gary Lineker, who was born locally and started his playing career with the club as well. And Rio Ferdinand in sport became the most expensive player in English football when he completed his £29.1 million transfer from Leeds United to Manchester United. Bet that went down well. This was in the charts for Shakira. Here's Underneath Your Clothes. Back in the day, back in the mystery year, this week. But what is the year?

0: Darius and Colourblind, Boomerang Radio, where the hits keep coming back across Peterborough and Cambridgeshire. This is Chris Tibble's Morning Hello. We do three mystery years every morning on Boomerang Breakfast between 9 and 10. How have you got on today? Did you get that the second mystery year today was 2002? If you did, big well done. If you didn't, don't worry. I've got one more mystery year, which I'm sure you're going to smash in just a moment.
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0: That is brilliant. Hopefully you're having plenty of that throughout the school holidays. There is Summer Fun from the Barracudas on Boomerang Radio. It's the first of five to play on our third and final mystery year.
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0: So what was the year that that was in the charts? And more importantly, these news items were making it big in the news. Unemployment hit a 44-year high of nearly 1.9 million. Margaret Thatcher visited the Harold Hill area of East London to hand over the keys of the 12,000th council tenants in Britain to buy their home under the Right to Buy scheme. However, she was met by jeering from neighbours of the family. Tyne and Wear Metro opened on Tyneside after 6 years of construction, with the first phase between Haymarket in Newcastle and Whitley Bay. The light rail network there continued to grow throughout the decade. 37 people also died as a result of the Denmark Place fire and arson at adjacent London nightclubs. What year do you reckon it is then? These songs were in the top 40 in the week that those news items were unfolding. This is a great song. Here comes Shalimar and I Owe You One. It's Boomerang Radio, where the hits keep coming back, but what is the year?

It's David Bowie and Ashes to Ashes, the third of the five songs to play on our third mystery year today on Boomerang Radio's Back in the Day. Paul Jackson has just been in to say to me, blimey, these songs you play, I've just heard Shalimar, awesome, bringing back some memories today. Yeah, Paul, they are. Paul Jackson is on your radio after 10 on Boomerang Radio. I've had a few guesses so far on the Back in the Day mystery year number 3. Paul in Deeping St. Nicholas has had a go. He's 2 years out. Paul, have another go, my friend. Craig in Cambridge says, I reckon this is 1984. No, bit before that. And hello to Shirley, who's in Sawtrey. She says, I think it's this year. You are spot on. What year do you reckon, though? Do you reckon you can get it? studio@boomerangradio.co.uk. Have a go. I've got a song that football fans everywhere sing along to. After this

0: There you go. I told you I would play a song that football stadiums everywhere around the world erupt to. Piranhas and Tom Hark. It's Boomerang Radio. But what is the year that we were looking at for our third and final mystery year today on Back in the Day? Well, if you said 1980, big well done. Pat on the back. Well done. You smashed it today. Great year, wasn't it, for music? I will have three more mystery years tomorrow for Thursday from 9 as part of Boomerang Breakfast. But after 10, it's Boomerang Brunch. Paul Jackson, as mentioned, is here. He's got the Beach Boys. He's got Hall & Oates. He's got Wet, Wet, Wet and Will to Power as well. I'll see you at 12:15 with another chance for you to win £50 on Bits and Pieces.
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5: A couple and their teenage daughter have died after getting into difficulty in the water off Shoreham-by-Sea in West Sussex. Sussex Police Chief Superintendent James Collis says the force believes the family entered the water for a swim.
6: I know this incident will have had a profound effect on the community, and inquiries are ongoing alongside our partners to understand the full details.
5: A younger girl remains in critical condition in hospital. Prime Minister Andy Burnham has pledged to get everyone sleeping rough in England off the streets for Christmas. The government is committing £102 million for immediate support this winter to combat homelessness. That's on top of the £340 million announced last month. The rate of consumer prices index inflation rose to 2.9% in July from 2.6% in June. That's according to the Office for National Statistics. And air quality improvements in London's ultra-low emission zone has been linked to improved lung growth in children. That's according to a study led by a group of scientists at Queen Mary University of London. From Radio News Hub, I'm Ben Monte.
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5: A mix of sunshine and showers today. Rain locally heavy, especially in the north, where hail and thunder are possible. It'll gradually ease across northern Scotland. Highs of 24 degrees.

Good morning and welcome to Wednesdays here on Boomerang Radio. You're listening to Paul Jackson and I've got your brunch already bubbling away here, ready to serve to you. Kicked off this morning with great, great song from the Beach Boys. Timeless classic and Good Vibrations, of course. Followed up with Daryl Hall, John Oates and Rich Girl. And I was reading a thing on the internet about them the other day. Apparently the feud still goes on between those two. Anyway, usual things today, celebrity birthdays, some on this days in history, bits and pieces 12:15, and we'll have some crazy little surveys for your participation. Next up here on Boomerang, Will to Power and Baby, I Love Your Way.

0: Boomerang Radio, where the hits keep coming back and they don't get much bigger than that. Dancing Queen, of course, they're ABBA. And I am going to see that show again, the one that takes place where they're all sort of computerized. I've been before and it was just amazing. I've just got to go back. I couldn't quite believe it. I sat there aghast at the technology and I was like, what is going on here? But it's a great, great show and I'm going to rebook tickets and I'm going to hopefully get there in September. I'm going to have a look now at some on this day in history. Well, 1960, a long while ago, the Soviet Union launched a Sputnik 5 carrying two dogs, Belka and Strelka. Are they real names? They became the first living creatures to go into orbit and they returned safely to Earth. So happy ending for that one. So that's an on this day in history. We'll have more of those to come. Next up here on Boomerang, we've got Hanson.
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0: I remember you used to get home from school in the day and tune in to the Monkees that was on the TV. It was American humour. It's absolute best or worst, whichever side of the fence you sit on that. Some real madcap stuff that used to go on. A couple more on this day's in history. So 1964, SYNCOM 3, the world's first geostationary communications satellite, was launched into orbit. It enabled the first ever live television broadcast of the Olympic Games, and that was Tokyo in 1964, and it was completely beamed across the Pacific Ocean. So that was a good one. And also 1989, the Great Border Picnic. Hundreds of East Germans crossed the frontier between Hungary and Austria during the Pan-European Picnic, marking a major early crack in that Iron Curtain, and that was just months before the actual Berlin Wall fell down. So there you go. Who'd have thought that? 1989, all those years ago. Next up, we're going to hear from the Fiction Factory. 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

0: Lady A and Need You Now. And if you like that sort of music, there's a plug coming up here. Please tune in to Boomerang Country with my good self every Sunday afternoon, 4 till 6. And we will be playing great tunes like Lady Antebellum and things like that. And before that, you heard All Right, All Right, All Right, All Right, All Right, Mungo Jerry. Remember that tune also. And you just... tunes them days were just so different. I mean, who would have that sort of tune out now? Anyway, coming up next here on Boomerang, the music goes on, the great hits keep coming, and there's a classic coming up from the Tramp.
1: Boomerang.
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Love Affair on Boomerang, and that's bringing on back the good times. So if you're feeling athletic and you want to get out and about, it's the North Stow Running Festival, and it is returning on Saturday the 29th of August. There's a chance to take part in both a 5K, 10K and a family mile, or a half marathon around the new South Cambridgeshire town and the surrounding countryside, which is lovely around there. There'll be live music to enjoy, food trucks, entertainment for all the family, and there will be, of course, the obligatory Boomerang car radio stickers, which will be there. I think Matt's going to be there, I'm not sure. It's raising money in aid of four local charities, Cambridge Acon Project, Campsite, Cornerstone Care, In Confidence and Little Bundles. So well worth supporting that. Get out there, have a little run. The weather's not going to be as hot, so you've got no excuses now. That's the North Stow Running Festival taking place Saturday the 29th of August. Coming up next, we've got some steps.

0: Erasure there and Stop. Well, that is the first hour about done here on Brunch today. Do stay tuned because we're going to have some more on this day in histories. We're going to have some celebrity birthdays, some musical links to that also. And I'll continue to tell you about some what's ons happening around our wonderful area, Peterborough and Cambridge, coming up this weekend and weekends following. Plus, of course, 12:15 later on, we're going to have the bits and pieces, your chance to win £50. What is not to like about that? And I may run out a couple of little surveys for you to participate in. So all to come here on Boomerang Radio. And that's coming up after the news.
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7: Three people from the same family have died after getting into difficulty off the Sussex coast yesterday afternoon.
8: Our partners in His Majesty's Coast Guard have completed an extensive search of the water, and we are not searching for anyone else.
7: That's Sussex Police Chief Superintendent James Collis. He says the force believes the family entered the water from land for a swim. A younger girl from the same family is in a critical condition in hospital. Two teenagers have been arrested on suspicion of murder after the death of an 81-year-old man on Christmas Day. Godfrey Bradford was found dead at a rural property near Cudley in Devon on Christmas Day last year. An 18-year-old man and a 19-year-old woman have been arrested alongside a woman in her 50s. UK inflation has risen to its highest level since March after soaring energy prices pushed the rate up to 2.9% in July. And the UK's competition watchdog has opened investigations into Trainline, Virgin Atlantic and Red Driving School over concerns customers were not shown the full price up front. From Radio News Hub, I'm Ben Monse.
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7: A mix of sunshine and showers today. Rain locally heavy, especially in the north, where hail and thunder are possible. It'll gradually ease across northern Scotland. Highs of 24 degrees.

Welcome back, and two great tunes to get us underway. The classic Don't Go Breaking My Heart, Elton John and Kiki D. That is a foot-tapping, feel-good song if I have ever heard one. And of course, followed up there with Drive by Cars. So we're back for the second hour. And as I said, we're going to do some birthdays, couple already, some musical ones. Ginger Baker was born this day, 1939. The legendary Explosive co-founder and drummer for Queen. A big documentary on Ginger Baker a few years ago, really, really worth a watch. Billy J. Kramer, born in 1943, Merseybeat star. Remember that song, Little Children, Billy J. Kramer and the Dakotas? So Ian Gillan, born in 1945, Deep Purple's iconic frontman. Big vocal power, and he was the one behind Smoke on the Water. There'll be more birthdays to come. Meanwhile, we're going to hear from Sly and the Family Stone.

Oh, that is a tune, No More I Love You from Annie Lennox here on Boomerang Radio. Well, we've got some more musical birthdays taking place on this day, the 19th of August. And today is the birthday of John Deacon, bassist and songwriter for Queen. He was responsible for writing some songs, and I'm going to play one of them in a second. But I always found it fascinating that after the tragic death of Freddie Mercury and Queen sort of disbanded, etc., I know they came together, but John Deacon has faded into the background and sort of avoided publicity and everything like that. Anyway, his birthday today, so many happy returns of the day. And he wrote the one I'm going to play next. It's another one, Bites the Dust from Queen.

0: playing that to celebrate the birthday of John Deacon today, who wrote that. Another one bites the dust, of course, from Queen. We're going to be back with Lady Marmalade from LaBelle.
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Olly Murs and Wrapped Up. So let's wrap up some more celebrity birthdays. So it is Jim Carter today, 78 today, and he's the beloved actor. And if you're thinking, who's that Jim Carter? Well, he's Carson. Remember the butler in Downton Abbey who was accused of murder and got off of it? So yeah, Carson, Jim Carter, 78 years old today. Bill Clinton, we're not going to get into that one, 80 years old today. And he was the 42nd president of the United States. So many happy returns to you. And a guy I must confess I've not heard of, John Stamos, 63 today, and he says here he's an actor best known as Uncle Jesse on Full House. So there are your celebrity birthdays today. We're going to have the Beatles next and Day Tripper, and then we've got some really, really exciting news coming up after that, right here on Boomerang Radio.

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1: What are you talking about? It's not winter, it's House of Fun.
0: Oh yes, sorry. House of Fun is coming.
1: Your voice sounds weird. Would you like a throat lozenge?
0: Ooh, that'd be lovely.
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0: Can I stop talking like this now, please? It really

0: Deacon Blue, Twist and Shell, and it's good to see they've been doing a few concerts lately. Love Deacon Blue. Great band. And before that, you heard Lynx with Intuition, another disco banger played here on Boomerang Radio. So it's time for a bit of audience participation. You can email me at studio@boomerangradio.co.uk. So a recent poll revealed that 64% of people admit to having a secret snack stash at their home or work, and they actively hide it from their partners or housemates. The most common hidden item, high-end chocolate and crisps. Well, there is an office in Derby, and there is a lady in there called Amy, and I know for a fact Amy stashes the fridge full of chocolate just to make sure Josh there doesn't have one of his mood swings because he can't get his chocolate. I happened to open the fridge door there when I was visiting the other day, and there was a plethora of chocolate bars in there. Everything you've ever imagined, from Bounties to Milky Ways to Twix to Mars to Snickers, and their other bars are available. So yeah, let me know what your thing is. What high-end chocolate or crisp do you stash, and are you a secret stasher, and do you hide them from your workmates or indeed your partner? Let me know.
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Get Off of My Cloud, the Rolling Stones. And before that, you heard Arms of Mary, Sutherland Brothers and Quiver. That is a name of a band, isn't it? Anyway, back to the Rolling Stones. Bizarrely, that was one of the first records that came into my possession. So a cousin of mine, Cynthia, who's still living up in Sandy in Bedfordshire, she kindly gifted me her Dansette Major record player and loads of singles. And that was one of them that I kept playing. And that is where I first started and got the bug for this music and presenting and getting out and doing discos and things of that nature. So you have Cynthia to blame for that. Next up here on Boomerang Radio, we have Martha and the Muffins and this great track, Echo Beach.

0: Tony Christie, Avenues and Alleyways. And that was a theme of a 1960s crime thing. And I think it was The Protectors or The Persuaders or something like that. Great track from Tony Christie. We're going to be back after the news. And of course, it's your chance to earn the money playing bits and pieces at 12:15. So don't go away and I'll see you after the news.
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5: A girl is fighting for her life in hospital after three of her family members died after they went into the sea off West Sussex. It's thought the four family members went into the water for a swim. It's Sussex Police Chief Superintendent James Collis.
6: I know this incident will have had a profound effect on the community and inquiries are ongoing to understand the full details. At this point, we believe all four entered the water from the land for a swim and sadly got into difficulty.
5: Next, the rate of inflation has rose to 2.9% in July from 2.6% in June. That's according to the Office for National Statistics. The rate's up from a 15-month low and is the highest rate since March. The Housing Secretary, Angela Rayner, has defended Andy Burnham's record on tackling rough sleeping in Greater Manchester. It comes as the government pledges to offer a place to stay to every rough sleeper by Christmas. And the UK will get its first meaningful rain for a long time. But the Met Office warns it's not going to solve the drought situation overnight. That's the latest from Radio News Hub. I'm Tanita Sims.
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5: A mix of sunshine and showers today. Showers locally heavy, especially in the north where hail and thunder are possible. Rain gradually easing across northern Scotland. Highs of 24 degrees Celsius.

Welcome back to Brunch, Four Seasons, December 63, Oh What A Night. And before that, you heard the Lighthouse Family and Ocean's Drive. So, in the last hour, I posed a recent poll revealing that 64% of people admit to having a secret snack stash. Well, Jennifer has messaged in from Cambridge. She's working in Cambridge on Milton, probably in that science park thing there. It's nice. A nice little cafe there as well, by the way. Anyway, I digress. She says, I do hide biscuits and crisps and occasionally some chocolate, but I do have to change my hiding places because they get found. I get rumbled and I get found and they actually raid my stash. So Jennifer, you're going to have to try harder, hide them somewhere different. Steve messaged in and he's up in Peterborough, just north of Peterborough there, and he's working today. And he said, I would love to be able to stash stuff, but to be fair, Paul, I just can't. As soon as I buy it, I just have to eat it. I buy it with the intention of stashing it, but it never, never works out. Next up, the Hollies here on Boomerang Radio. Here

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2: So every day, Monday to Friday, we give you the chance to win yourself some extra money, not just once or twice, but three times. There is 50 quid riding on this if you can identify the title and artist of all five songs. Now, identify for me each of the songs from the 60s, 70s, 80s, 90s, and the early 2000s. What do you get from this?
0: Bits and Pieces.

0: I will tell you now, there have been a few guests already. Joe in Huntingdon guest Mika's Grace Kelly. Kev from the 1980s said Shalimar. And Gary just this week has said that Joe South's Games People Play is in there from the 1960s, which means it leaves us with the song from the 1970s and the song from the 1990s to guess. But who is it? Here is another listen.
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0: chalk up those songs that have been guessed by Joe in Huntingdon, by Kev White, and from Gary in Ramsey. Mika's Grace Kelly from the 2000s. Shalimar's There It Is from the 1980s. And Joe South's Games People Play from the 1960s. What is representing the 70s and 90s from there? If you think you know, and you can add those three to them, £50 could be yours. 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

0: Maroon 5 and Sunday Morning here on Boomerang Radio. How did you get on with Bits and Pieces? Are you in with a chance? Are you going to claim your £50? You know how to enter. I've had another response to my snack attack survey. Barry Keitley, who is driving his truck at this moment in time, said, I do buy stuff to stash. But he said, to be fair, I can't keep hold of it. If it's in there, if it's in the fridge, then I have to eat it. So there is really no point in me buying more, because the more I buy, the more I eat. I can't not dip into the fridge. Yeah, I have a wife like that, Barry. She's the same. So we'll buy chocolate and put it in the fridge. And I think, oh, I'll go to that 2 or 3 days later, only to find that it's already being consumed. Anyway, that's a complete another story. And we'll come back to that another day. And we'll come back to Barry White after this.
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3: I never take anything for granted. 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
3: UK inflation has jumped to its highest rate since March after energy prices were pushed up by the Iran war. That's according to new figures. The ONS says CPI inflation rose to 2.9% in July, up from a 15-month low of 2.6% in June. It follows a 13% hike in Ofgem's energy price cap last month. Buy now, pay later, giant Klarna's revealed a jump in sales over recent months after partnering with more retailers and making more money from loans and paying subscribers. However, the US-listed firm downgraded its outlook for the second half of the year amid a recent drop in its share price. Klarna recorded a 27% increase in revenues for the 3 months to the end of June compared with the same period last year. And IKEA is to take on the likes of eBay and Vinted with plans to launch a new marketplace platform for its second-hand furniture and homewares. The Swedish retail giant says it hopes the platform will make it as seamless as possible for consumers to buy and sell their pre-owned IKEA products. It's not confirmed a launch date for the UK platform, but said it will provide more details in the coming months.
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0: Two Princes from the Spin Doctors on Boomerang Radio, where the hits keep coming back. This is Paul Jackson with a brunch today. And before that, you heard the great track from Phil Collins, You Can't Hurry Love, when he done his Motown album. I love some of those tunes he did there. Really, really done a great cover of a lot of those. Next up, we've got some Ray Charles.
1: Boomerang.
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You're listening to Boomerang Radio with me, Paul Jackson, on Brunch. So the track I'm going to play next is from a guy who's got an autobiography coming out called Fantastic Days. And of course, that's got to be Nick Hayward, him of Haircut 100 fame. And it's released on November the 5th this year. So well worth a look. And it covers their meteoric rise. You know, they flew, came from nowhere. I remember signed to Arista Records, four top 10 hits, I think, album Pelican West, which I had. And then, of course, the sudden split, a lot of behind the scenes friction, jealousy, and Nick walked away from the band at the height of their fame in early 83. So it'd be a good read, I think, worth getting. And anyway, this is one of the early hits, and it's Favourite Shirts.

Cheryl Cole and the girls there, and The Promise from Girls Aloud here on Boomerang Radio. Well, we've got a great track coming up next, and I love when you have to present or announce this band out on the radio. England Dan and John Ford Coley. What a title of a band that is. We had one earlier, but that one takes the biscuit, I think. England Dan and John Ford Coley. And this is I'd Really Love to See You Tonight here on Boomerang Radio.

0: Neil Sedaka on Boomerang, a number one from 1962. Breaking up is hard to do. Well, we've got a break up here on Boomerang Radio because my time here is done. Thank you so, so much for listening today. Really enjoyed your company and your participation. I'll be back with you next Wednesday, 10 till 1, with the usual silliness, birthdays, etc., etc. But if you can't wait till then and like a bit of country music, please join me on Sundays for my new Boomerang Country Show, Sunday afternoons, 4 till 6. But until then, whatever you're doing, take it easy.
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6: A girl is fighting for her life in hospital after getting into difficulty in water. Three of her family members died after they went into the sea off West Sussex.
7: Our partners in His Majesty's Coast Guard have completed an extensive search of the water, and we are not searching for anyone else. 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
6: That's Sussex Police Chief Superintendent James Collis. UK inflation has risen to its highest level since March. That's after soaring energy prices pushed the rate up to 2.9% in July. The Queen has spoken for the first time about the difficult emotional experience of keeping the King's cancer a secret before it was announced to the rest of the world. Camilla revealed she was longing to let it out. And Nick Kyrgios says he has made a huge mistake after failing a doping test. The International Tennis Integrity Agency announced that the Australian player has been provisionally suspended. That's the latest from Radio News Hub. I'm Tanita Sims.
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6: A mix of sunshine and showers today. Showers locally heavy, especially in the north where hail and thunder are possible. Rain gradually easing across northern Scotland. Highs of 24 degrees Celsius.

10 past one or nearabouts on a Wednesday afternoon. I'm Dave Hallow, here till 4 o'clock this afternoon. Kelly Marie, Feels Like I'm in Love, along with T-Rex, get it on, kicking off the show this afternoon. Tunes coming up, though, in the next 10-15 minutes, including Erasure, M People, and this from The Who.

0: wherever you may be in Cambridgeshire this afternoon. Maybe you're in Ely, maybe you're in Ramsey, or even in Burwell. And thanks ever so much for listening to us here on Boomerang Radio, where the hits keep coming back. In just a moment, we have got a big tune from the Doobie Brothers.
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0: That's just completely thrown me. Remember hearing my mum playing this on a record player many, many years ago, and it's just brought back a whole load of memories, that's for sure. Coming up now on the entertainment news here on Boomerang, Madonna, Liam Gallagher and Nigella Lawson.
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2: Madonna is the top contender at the 2026 MTV Video Music Awards with 11 nominations, followed by pop powerhouses including Taylor Swift, Ariana Grande and Sabrina Carpenter. The US singer-songwriter, who's 68, has earned 19 competitive MTV VMA Awards throughout her lengthy career. Liam Gallagher admits he feels like he is exercising demons in the trailer for the Oasis documentary. Oasis, Don't Look Back in Anger follows Liam and his brother Noel as they undertake their Live 25 tour. The late Queen could not bear the pressure of watching the nerve-wracking penalty shootout when Team GB's women's hockey squad won gold 10 years ago at the 2016 Rio Olympics, the Duchess of Edinburgh has revealed. And Nigella Lawson has admitted she is a bit nervous ahead of appearing on the Great British Bake Off. Lawson is replacing Dame Prue Leith as a judge on the Channel 4 baking show after the 86-year-old announced in January she was stepping down from the programme.
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0: I always remember being dragged by the one of the exes to go and see this as a musical in London many years ago. It was actually really good, to be perfectly honest. I was sat on the fence. I always do sit on the fence when it comes to sort of something new. And the moment that I always remember, which always reminds me of this song when I hear this song, is the bit at the end where they actually played the theme tune to it, and everybody, literally everybody in the theatre, got up and just literally started dancing. It was amazing.
1: 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We are putting money in the music on Boomerang Radio's Bits and Pieces. 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

still a big song on the dance floors at the moment. ABBA, Gimme, Gimme, Gimme. Have you been to see the ABBA Voyage thing down in London? I haven't, but I've heard lots and lots of good things about it. Now, this next song will always remind me. You know, you hear misheard lyrics, right? So every time I hear this song, all I can hear is Paul Young saying, every time you go away, you take a piece of meat with you. And I've never been able to unhear that.

0: We have the number twos at two after the news and weather with Sunita in just a moment. And the artists we're going to be playing for the number twos at two are David Essex and Cliff Richard. Can you guess what the songs are? Find out very shortly.
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5: Police have launched a double murder investigation after the bodies of two men were found in a flat in Glasgow. Officers were called to Chancellor Street in the Partick area on Sunday afternoon. Police Scotland said extensive inquiries are underway in the area. Andy Burnham has sent his sympathies to the relatives and friends of a girl who is fighting for her life after three of her family members died following an incident at sea off West Sussex. There was a huge emergency service response to the incident. Anti-Muslim hate and prejudice in London is going up at an alarm rate. Talmama, the organisation who gathered the stats, say the number of reports in the first half of the year has surpassed the total count for 2023. Their spokesperson is Aman Atta.
6: We would like action from government. We just don't want messages that kind of say that we condemn this type of hatred and we condemn that type of hatred.
5: And the Queen has spoken for the first time about the difficult emotional experience of keeping the King's cancer a secret. Camilla revealed she was longing to let it out. That's the latest from Radio News Hub. I'm Tanita Sims.
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5: A mix of sunshine and showers today. Showers locally heavy, especially in the north, where hail and thunder are possible. Rain gradually easing across northern Scotland. Highs of 24 degrees Celsius.

Heading towards 2:10, did you get the songs correct for the number twos at two? Cliff Richard, Dreaming, and David Essex, going to make you a star. Two more for you tomorrow afternoon here on Boomerang.

0: know if you're good at guessing your tunes. In other words, you can literally pick out a tune and know exactly the artist and the song title within literally seconds of listening to it, then you may be good to play bits and pieces here on Boomerang Radio. What we do is throw you five songs from five decades in 5 seconds, and if you can identify the five songs from the five decades in the 5 seconds, you can win yourself £50. Yeah, 50 whole pounds. Just think that would to pay for, I would say, probably about 70% of a meal out somewhere quite nice. We play it three times a day, 7:15, 12:15 and 5:15, and you can see all the incorrect guesses so far at boomerangradio.co.uk, along with all the full terms and conditions. 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

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Shania Twain, Mark McGrath, Party for Sue, along with Queen and Killer Queen. Songs coming up for you in the next 10 minutes, including Human League. We're talking Bee Gees and this.

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0: saw Human League about, what, 15, 20 years ago? Might have even been longer than that. A really, really good live. A good night out. Good cheesy night out, if you ask me. But like I said, that's just my opinion. You're listening to Boomerang Radio. We've got this Soul Spot up for you next. Two songs from the world of soul, and today's ones are pretty good. Hang in there. You'll find out in a moment.
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0: Tanita's here in just a moment with the latest news and weather, and then songs after 3 o'clock, including Chubby Checker, The Police, and Frankie Valli. And we'll be telling you about the busiest beach in the world. How many people do you think visit this beach in one day? Have a think about it, and I'll tell you after three.
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4: Police in Scotland have launched a double murder investigation after the bodies of two men were found in a flat in Glasgow. Officers were called to Chancellor Street in the Partick area on Sunday afternoon. Andy Burnham has sent his sympathies to the relatives and friends of a girl who is fighting for her life after three of her family members died following an incident at sea off West Sussex.
5: It's so sad to hear what happened yesterday. And obviously we think there's a young girl still in hospital fighting for her life, and we send our best wishes and love to her wider friends and family.
4: There was a huge emergency service response to the incident. A rail track defect existed in the area where a train derailed in East Sussex last week, injuring 30 people. An interim report says CCTV images from preceding services on the line shows the fault. And Stacey Solomon says it is a dream come true to join the Masked Singer UK. The TV personality will be part of the panel for the upcoming season. That's the latest from Radio News Hub. I'm Tanita Sim.
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4: There will be a mix of clear spells and showers this evening. Showers heaviest and most widespread across northern England and North Wales. Lows of 10 degrees Celsius.

Here at 4 o'clock this afternoon here on Boomerangs. Gavin Samways is on at 7, taking us into the evening with the 70s at 7, 80s at 8. Plus, the Boomerang Late Show is on at 9 o'clock tonight. 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

0: this time every day here on Boomerang, I like to sort of give you a serious news story. Today it's all about a beach in China that's 1.1 meters long, and it turns into a sea of people at the weekend where people can't even reach the water because of how many people are actually on the beach. It's been getting up to a massive amount of 200,000 people at once trying to make it onto the beach and, you know, having a bit of a sunbathe, going in the water or not, maybe. So local authorities have this is unbelievable. Local authorities have limited the number of daily visitors to 80,000 people. 80,000. That's bigger than a lot of towns. I mean, if we combined all the towns in Cambridgeshire, apart from the three cities, I still don't even think that we would even get to 80,000 on that. They reckon the reasons being for, you know, being overcrowded is just down to, apparently there's multiple buses that come through the town, and also they've got a metro station which is located right in front of it. Can you imagine going to the beach and finding 80,000 people there just in front of you? That's just unbelievable.
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you remember when Darius done his audition? What was it on Pop Idol? I think it was on Pop Idol when he done Baby Hit Me One More Time. That was his comedy gold. It's TV gold, basically. And I wonder what he's doing now. I'm going to go and have a look, see what he's up to now. But I'm sure he's still making new songs and writing stuff for other people, but obviously not getting in the charts at the moment. Darius and Colourblind there, along with Andrew Gold. Lonely Boy, a song still to come. We've got Sybil, Elton John, and this from Stevie Wonder.

Okay, join me Sunday afternoons from 2. For What Do You Think It Is? I Bet You Don't Know. Great music from The Beatles, Diana Ross, Blondie, Right Said Fred, Neil Sedaka, Jennifer Rush, and many more. Oh, and not forgetting The Confessions. Sunday afternoon at 2 on Boomerang Radio.

0: Are you or your family quite sporty? Well, if you are, I'm going to throw these at you. There's 5K, 10K, family mile, or half marathon. That's what the North Stowe Running Festival is all about. And it returns on Saturday, the 29th of August. And you can take part in any of those by entering online. Now, well, not only have we got the races there, there's the live music, there's food trucks, entertainment as well. And you can pick up a Boomerang Radio car sticker as well. The event's raising money in aid of four charities. They've got the Cambridge Acorn Project, also Campsite, Cornerstone Care and In Confidence, and also Little Bundles as well. Our very own Matt Webb's going to be hosting the main stage as well as welcoming runners over the finish line. And that is basically it for, you know, just go onto our website, boomerangradio.co.uk. Have a look at all the details on how you can enter and all of that sort of stuff. That's next Saturday, by the way, 29th of August, the North Stowe Running Festival. I used to do running. I used to do a lot of running. In fact, I've done three marathons. I'm still sort of getting back there, and I'm supposed to be doing the Great South Run in October. Whether that's going to happen, who knows?
1: Boomerang.
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And talking about hits, how about this one? Lip Sync and Funky Town.

0: Mr. T is with us after 4 o'clock. We're not talking about that, Mr. T. We're talking about Pete T here on Boomerang. That's after the news and weather with Matthew at 4 o'clock. And then we got some songs played by Mr. Pete himself, including Eddie Cochran, Bob Marley and Edwin Starr. I shall see you tomorrow, Thursday afternoon, 1 p.m. here on Boomerang Radio. Have a good night.
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5: Residents of two villages in the Peterborough countryside are delighted after plans to build thousands of homes were scrapped. As part of Peterborough City Council's draft local plan, which will see around 20,000 homes built in Peterborough by 2024, there were 3,000 homes allocated for land north of Castor and Aylesworth. During the consultation stages, local residents and campaigners fought hard to protect the rural area from what they labelled as overdevelopment and damaging urban sprawl. Leader of Peterborough City Council, Councillor Shabina Kayum, said that since the council started their initial work on the local plan in 2023, that their focus has changed. Meanwhile, an appeal to build a retirement home on the edge of a Cambridgeshire town has been refused due to its urbanising effect. Gladman Retirement Living sought permission for 86 new flats for people aged over 65 on the edge of St Ives, which they said would create an attractive and safe community for the elderly. Several objections to the plans had been submitted, including from 48 members of the public, parish councils, council officers and other groups. Huntingdonshire District Council refused the plans for land off the junction of Harrison Way and Meadow Lane due to the urbanising effect they would have on the countryside. Cambridgeshire police were called to Christ Pieces in Cambridge on Monday evening after reports of two men carrying an axe. The incident happened at about 6:40 p.m. Officers arrived and two men were detained in Rose Crescent, the force confirmed. A 21-year-old man from Cambridge was arrested on suspicion of possession of an offensive weapon and assault of a constable. A 22-year-old man from Sawston was arrested on suspicion of possession of an offensive weapon and a public order offence. They both remain in custody. And the process of the East of England Showground once again being able to host events has begun. The long history of the East of England Showground hosting events officially came to an end in February 2025 when the East of England Showground Services Limited informed Peterborough City Council of its intent to surrender its licence. This is set to change now, though, as the company has reapplied for its licence to host events at the site. The licence includes seeking permission for the sale of alcohol between 8 a.m. and 2 a.m, late-night refreshment between 11 p.m. and 5 a.m, as well as the site being open to the public for 24 hours a day.
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5: Cloud will thicken, but it will remain mainly dry overnight and still muggy though, developing with lows of 14 degrees. After a bright start to Thursday, expect showers in the afternoon, which may be thundery and highs of 24 degrees. That's the latest from the Boomerang Radio Newsroom. I'm Tom Green. Boomerang.
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That's Bob Molly and the Wailers there, and easing us into tonight with Could It Be Love. It's 9 minutes past four. Hello, welcome along. It's the Highway Home with me, Pete T. Hope the day's treated you good. Plenty of feel-good tunes lined up for the ride home, and we kick straight off and in with Eddie Cochran and Come On Everybody.

0: That's one of those good feeling songs. Eddie Grant on the show this evening. It's Pete T on the highway home. And give me hope, Joanna. We're going to head across to Sean. I'm sure he's got plenty of hope. He's out there on the road checking out what's going on.
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3: In Peterborough, Fletton Parkway southbound's partially blocked due to an incident. That's between Junction 5 for Boongate and Junction 3A for the Aldi roundabout. That's causing queues on the east sensors. A47 at Guyhearne Fen Road has queues coming through the roadworks for the B1187. Usual busy traffic heading into Wisbeach for the A47 Wisbeach bypass. A11 at Mildenhall has 10-minute delays northbound towards Five Ways and slow for the A1 southbound for the Black Cat roundabout. And a check on public transport. No issues to report. And that's the latest on Cambridge's roads. 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

That's our 60s super song there, and the Hollies and Carry On. Yeah, Body Talk, Imagination. That's on your radio next. And if you want a dedication request, as always, dead simple, studio@boomerangradio.co.uk. Send us over, ping us over an email. I know that because

0: Lovely night on Boomerang Radio, where the hits just keep coming back. I'm Pete T, you're on the highway home, and we're going to go across the shore in a few moments' time. But before we do that, because we were talking about cars, and we were, if you love classic cars, bikes, buses, and a bit of art, then put Sunday, September the 6th in your diary. Rail World Wildlife Haven has its car show and art jam from 10:30 until 4:00. It's free to watch and go in with loads of amazing vehicles on display, and Rail World via Cubitt Way on the Andrew Road in Peterborough. It's going to be a great Sunday out. So there you go. That is the 6th of September. Let's head out with Sean now, see what's happening on those roads. They're starting to get busy, I do believe.
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2: With Mick George, helping you skip the jams and the waste.
3: In Peterborough, Fletton Parkway southbound's partially blocked due to an incident. That's between Junction 5 for Boongate and Junction 3A for the Aldi roundabout. That's causing queues on these sensors. A47 at Guyhern Fen Road has queues coming through the roadworks for the B1187. Usual busy traffic heading into Wisbeach for the A47 Wisbeach bypass. A11 at Mildenhall has 10-minute delays northbound towards Five Ways and slow for the A1 southbound for the Black Cat roundabout. And a check on public transport. No issues to report. And that's the latest on Cambridge's roads. For Boomerang Radio, I'm Sean Moore.
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LO sounding pretty good. Wednesday evening on the drive home and all over the world. Are we? Really? Oh my goodness me.

0: T-Rex on Boomerang Radio and the Children of the Revolution. I don't know if I've told you this, but outside David Hamilton's house in London, there's a plaque on the wall and it said, this is where T-Rex had his accident and unfortunately died there. And poor old David, he loves it. He tells everybody, if you walk by his house and he's out the front, he says, have you seen my sign? Really?
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3: In Peterborough, Fletton Parkway southbound's partially blocked due to an incident. That's between Junction 5 for Boongate and Junction 3A for the Aldi roundabout. That's causing queues on the sensors. A47 at Guyhern Fen Road has queues coming through the roadworks for the B1187. Usual busy traffic heading into Wisbeach for the A47 Wisbeach bypass. A11 at Mildenhall has 10-minute delays northbound towards Five Ways and slow for the A1 southbound for the Black Cat roundabout. And a check on public transport. No issues to report. And that's the latest on Cambridge's roads. For Boomerang Radio, I'm Sean Moore.
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5: Residents of two villages in the Peterborough countryside are delighted after plans to build thousands of homes were scrapped. As part of Peterborough City Council's draft local plan, which will see around 20,000 homes built in Peterborough by 2024, there were 3,000 homes allocated for land north of Castor and Aylesworth. During the consultation stages, local residents and campaigners fought hard to protect the rural area from what they labelled as overdevelopment and damaging urban sprawl. Leader of Peterborough City Council, Councillor Shabina Kayum, said that since the council started their initial work on the local plan in 2023, that their focus has changed. Meanwhile, an appeal to build a retirement home on the edge of a Cambridgeshire town has been refused due to its urbanising effect. Gladman Retirement Living sought permission for 86 new flats for people aged over 65 on the edge of St Ives, which they said would create an attractive and safe community for the elderly. Several objections to the plans had been submitted, including from 48 members of the public, parish councils, council officers and other groups. Huntingdonshire District Council refused the plans for land off the junction of Harrison Way and Meadow Lane due to the urbanising effect they would have on the countryside. Cambridgeshire police were called to Christ Pieces in Cambridge on Monday evening after reports of two men carrying an axe. The incident happened at about 6:40 p.m. Officers arrived and two men were detained in Rose Crescent, the force confirmed. A 21-year-old man from Cambridge was arrested on suspicion of possession of an offensive weapon and assault of a constable. A 22-year-old man from Sawston was arrested on suspicion of possession of an offensive weapon and a public order offence. They both remain in custody. And the process of the East of England Showground once again being able to host events has begun. The long history of the East of England Showground hosting events officially came to an end in February 2025 when the East of England Showground Services Limited informed Peterborough City Council of its intent to surrender its licence. This is set to change now, though, as the company has reapplied for its licence to host events at the site. The licence includes seeking permission for the sale of alcohol between 8am and 2am, late-night refreshment between 11pm and 5am, as well as the site being open to the public for 24 hours a day.
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5: Cloud will thicken, but it will remain mainly dry overnight and still muggy though, developing with lows of 14 degrees. After a bright start to Thursday, expect showers in the afternoon, which may be thundery and highs of 24 degrees. That's the latest from the Boomerang Radio Newsroom. I'm Tom Green.
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That's a mysterious world of girls on film, Duran Duran. And if you want to know the true meaning of that record, look it up, because I'm not about to tell you. I'm telling you that now. Hey, we head towards Chris in a few moments in the studio. He's going to tell us about the Bits and Pieces competition the third time today to get it right. And you can get some dosh out of the music with Apple Home Improvements. Texas, say what you want. Okay, I will do that.

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2: So every day, Monday to Friday, we give you the chance to win yourself some extra money, not just once or twice, but three times. There is 50 quid riding on this if you can identify the title and artist of all five songs. Now, identify for me each of the songs from the 60s, 70s, 80s, 90s, and the early 2000s. What do you get from this?
0: Bits and Pieces.

0: I will tell you now, there have been a few guests already. Joe in Huntingdon guest Mika's Grace Kelly. Kev from the 1980s said Shalimar. And Gary just this week has said that Joe South's Games People Play is in there from the 1960s, which means it leaves us with the song from the 1970s and the song from the 1990s to guess. But who is it? Here is another listen.
1: Bits and pieces.

0: Chalk up those songs that have been guessed by Joe in Huntingdon, by Kev White, and from Gary in Ramsey. Mika's Grace Kelly from the 2000s. Shalimar's There It Is from the 1980s. And Joe South's Games People Play from the 1960s. What is representing the 70s and 90s from there? If you think you know, and you can add those three to them, 50 quid could be yours. 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

0: 18 minutes after the hour, Leslie Gore there, Lollipops and Rainbows. A few years ago, I used to work at the Arena Stadium on a Tuesday night, and we used to play a Leslie Gore track called It's My Party. And on the backside of that track, it was a track called It's Judy's Turn to Cry. Kind of weird and weird things that you remember as you're doing the show. Sean, get me out of trouble.
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2: With Mick George, helping you skip the jams and the waste.
3: In Peterborough, Flatton Parkway, delays have eased after an earlier obstruction. That's between Junction 5 and 3A for the Aldi roundabout. Guyhern, the A47 Fen Road, has queues coming through the roadworks for the B1187. Also busy but moving into Wisbeach for the A47 Wisbeach bypass. Malden Hall, the A11 northbound's busy towards Five Ways. Usual delays northbound for the A1 before the Black Cat roundabout. And Huntingdon, Coneygear Road's got temporary lights in place for works. That's both ways at Humber Road. And that's the latest on Cambridge Roads for Boomerang Radio. I'm Sean Moore.
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0: That's the big, powerful songs of the OJs on Boomerang Radio, where the hits just keep coming back and pull our heads together. Well, I would do. No, I wouldn't. Okay, right, we're going to head towards the top of the hour now with Tom for the local news and weather in moments.
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2: Residents of two villages in the Peterborough countryside are delighted after plans to build thousands of homes were scrapped. As part of Peterborough City Council's draft local plan, which will see around 20,000 homes built in Peterborough by 2024, there were 3,000 homes allocated for land north of Caster and Aylesworth. During the consultation stages, local residents and campaigners fought hard to protect the rural area from what they labelled as overdevelopment and damaging urban sprawl. Leader of Peterborough City Council, Councillor Shabina Kayum, said that since the council started their initial work on the local plan in 2023, that their focus has changed. Meanwhile, an appeal to build a retirement home on the edge of a Cambridgeshire town has been refused due to its urbanising effect. Gladman Retirement Living sought permission for 86 new flats for people aged over 65 on the edge of St Ives, which they said would create an attractive and safe community for the elderly. Several objections to the plans had been submitted, including from 48 members of the public, parish councils, council officers and other groups. Huntingdonshire District Council refused the plans for land off the junction of Harrison Way and Meadow Lane due to the urbanising effect they would have on the countryside. Cambridgeshire police were called to Christ Pieces in Cambridge on Monday evening after reports of two men carrying an axe. The incident happened at about 6:40 p.m. Officers arrived and two men were detained in Rose Crescent, the force confirmed. A 21-year-old man from Cambridge was arrested on suspicion of possession of an offensive weapon and assault of a constable. A 22-year-old man from Sawston was arrested on suspicion of possession of an offensive weapon and a public order offence. They both remain in custody. And the process of the East of England Showground once again being able to host events has begun. The long history of the East of England Showground hosting events officially came to an end in February 2025 when the East of England Showground Services Limited informed Peterborough City Council of its intent to surrender its licence. This is set to change now, though, as the company has reapplied for its licence to host events at the site. The licence includes seeking permission for the sale of alcohol between 8 a.m. and 2 a.m, late-night refreshment between 11 p.m. and 5 a.m, as well as the site being open to the public for 24 hours a day.
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2: Cloud will thicken, but it will remain mainly dry overnight and still muggy though, developing with lows of 14 degrees. After a bright start to Thursday, expect showers in the afternoon, which may be thundery and highs of 24 degrees. That's the latest from the Boomerang Radio Newsroom. I'm Tom Green.
0: Thank you there, Tom. We head towards the Pete Tea Time tune, a company one tonight, and it's a joinery company to somewhere between Peterborough and Cambridge. They don't want to give their location apparently, but we're good with that. We head across now to the sports desk with Tanita.
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4: Australian tennis player Nick Kyrgios has tested positive for cocaine and has been provisionally suspended. Kyrgios himself says he's made a huge mistake and has apologised. It's a huge night for Celtic as they take on Austrian side LASK in the first leg of the Champions League playoffs. Midfielder Arne Engels recently left the club for West Ham and manager Martin O'Neill says the time is not ideal.
5: Arne wanted to go. He didn't want to play in the matches in case he got injured. I think I said again last week that was understandable if this is a move that he wanted to make. But for the football club, yeah, disappointing really, because just at this moment, he's hard to replace.
4: One piece of transfer news, and Manchester United are progressing in talks with Brighton over a deal to sign midfielder Carlos Baliba. The Cameroon international has been a long-time target for the Old Trafford club. And rain has affected the first day of Joe Root's second spell as England Test captain. The skipper won the toss and put Pakistan into bat in the first test at Headingley.
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1: And we go across to a joinery company situated somewhere between Cambridge and Peterborough. They're in an exact location. The guys don't want me to tell them because they don't want the boss to know. They all listen to the radio. We've got Dave on the saw, Mikey on fittings, Lee in the workshop, and Gazza on deliveries. And there's young Tom sweeping up the floors because he likes that kind of thing. Harold, Melvin, and the Blue Notes, and The Love I Lost.

0: That's Maxi Priest, and I Just Want to Be Close to You on the drive home with me, Pete T. That sounded bad, didn't it? It really did. Sean, what's happening out there on the roads?
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3: In Peterborough, Flatton Parkway, delays have eased after an earlier obstruction. That's between Junction 5 and 3A for the Aldi roundabout. Guyhern, the A47 Fen Road, has queues coming through the roadworks for the B1187. Also busy but moving into Wisbeach for the A47 Wisbeach bypass. Malden Hall, the A11 northbound's busy towards Five Ways. Usual delays northbound for the A1 before the Black Cat roundabout. And Huntingdon, Conegear Road's got temporary lights in place for works. That's both ways at Humber Road. And that's the latest on Cambridge Roads for Boomerang Radio. I'm Sean Moore.
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on Boomerang Radio, Beach Boys doing what they do best with I'll Get Around. And if you're still trying to get around the traffic, stick with me, Pete T, on the highway home. We've got Sean 20 past 22 and at the top of the hour. We'll keep you smiling all the way. Let's crank it up a notch now. Chairman of the board getting ready and begging. Let's give me just a little more time.

0: That was Gladys Knight there, Budgie Budgie. Was it Gladys Knight and the Pips, or did she just do that on her own? I don't know. It's a confusing world that I live in, I can assure you of that. So we're going to go across to Sean now, who's checking out the highways on the byways of Cambridgeshire.
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3: In Peterborough, Flatton Parkway, delays have eased after an earlier obstruction. That's between Junction 5 and 3A for the Aldi roundabout. Guy Hearn, the A47 Fen Road, has queues coming through the roadworks for the B1187. Also busy but moving into Wisbeach for the A47 Wisbeach bypass. Malden Hall, the A11 northbound's busy towards Five Ways. Usual delays northbound for the A1 before the Black Cat roundabout. And Huntingdon, Coneygear Road's got temporary lights in place for works. That's both ways at Humber Road. And that's the latest on Cambridge Roads for Boomerang Radio. I'm Sean Moore.
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8: Residents of two villages in the Peterborough countryside are delighted after plans to build thousands of homes were scrapped. As part of Peterborough City Council's draft local plan, which will see around 20,000 homes built in Peterborough by 2024, there were 3,000 homes allocated for land north of Castor and Aylesworth. During the consultation stages, local residents and campaigners fought hard to protect the rural area from what they labelled as overdevelopment and damaging urban sprawl. Leader of Peterborough City Council, Councillor Shabina Kayum, said that since the council started their initial work on the local plan in 2023, that their focus has changed. Meanwhile, an appeal to build a retirement home on the edge of a Cambridgeshire town has been refused due to its urbanising effect. Gladman Retirement Living sought permission for 86 new flats for people aged over 65 on the edge of St Ives, which they said would create an attractive and safe community for the elderly. Several objections to the plans had been submitted, including from 48 members of the public, parish councils, council officers and other groups. Huntingdonshire District Council refused the plans for land off the junction of Harrison Way and Meadow Lane due to the urbanising effect they would have on the countryside. Cambridgeshire police were called to Christ Pieces in Cambridge on Monday evening after reports of two men carrying an axe. The incident happened at about 6:40 p.m. Officers arrived and two men were detained in Rose Crescent, the force confirmed. A 21-year-old man from Cambridge was arrested on suspicion of possession of an offensive weapon and assault of a constable. A 22-year-old man from Sawston was arrested on suspicion of possession of an offensive weapon and a public order offence. They both remain in custody. And the process of the East of England Showground once again being able to host events has begun. The long history of the East of England Showground hosting events officially came to an end in February 2025 when the East of England Showground Services Limited informed Peterborough City Council of its intent to surrender its licence. This is set to change now, though, as the company has reapplied for its license to host events at the site. The license includes seeking permission for the sale of alcohol between 8 a.m. and 2 a.m, late-night refreshment between 11 p.m. and 5 a.m, as well as the site being open to the public for 24 hours a day.
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8: Cloud will thicken, but it will remain mainly dry overnight and still muggy though, developing with lows of 14 degrees. After a bright start to Thursday, expect showers in the afternoon, which may be thundery and highs of 24 degrees. That's the latest from the Boomerang Radio Newsroom. I'm Tom Green.
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0: always thought that was a bit of a spooky song, really. That's the Stranglers there and Golden Brown on Boomerang Radio. Now, this song, I just love. Unit 4 plus 2, and that's Concrete and Clay.
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0: 15 minutes past, and that is the Doobie Brothers and a long train running here on Boomerang Radio. Now, I'm going to have a look at something that's happening on the 14th of November, Saturday 14th of November, with my old mate Tom Bryan and Dave King, both one of the original DJs at Annabelle's Nightclub, if you remember it, back in Peterborough. It's got its 50th anniversary, a reunion, celebrating the lady's 50th again. Right, okay then. And that's the date, the original date that the club actually opened. So that's Saturday, the 14th of November, with Tom Bryan and Dave King. They'll be down there. I would actually love to go, but I can remember them stairs being quite steep. And these days, I don't think I'd make it. Let's head out towards shore now to see what's happening on the local roads.
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3: In Peterborough, Flatton Parkway, delays have eased after an earlier obstruction. That's between Junction 5 and 3A for the Aldi roundabout. Guyhern, the A47 Fen Road, has queues coming through the roadworks for the B1187. Also busy but moving into Wisbeach for the A47 Wisbeach bypass. Malden Hall, the A11 northbound's busy towards Five Ways. Usual delays northbound for the A1 before the Black Cat roundabout. And Huntingdon, Coneygear Road's got temporary lights in place for works. That's both ways at Humber Road. And that's the latest on Cambridge Roads for Boomerang Radio. I'm Sean Moore.
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0: Simple Minds on Boomerang Radio, and I'm still alive and kicking. Oh, that's what the that's what the script said, so I kind of guess it's right. Anyway, we're going to head towards the top of the hour now with Tom with the local news and weather.
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2: Residents of two villages in the Peterborough countryside are delighted after plans to build thousands of homes were scrapped. As part of Peterborough City Council's draft local plan, which will see around 20,000 homes built in Peterborough by 2024, there were 3,000 homes allocated for land north of Caster and Aylesworth. During the consultation stages, local residents and campaigners fought hard to protect the rural area from what they labelled as overdevelopment and damaging urban sprawl. Leader of Peterborough City Council, Councillor Shabina Kayum, said that since the council started their initial work on the local plan in 2023, that their focus has changed. Meanwhile, an appeal to build a retirement home on the edge of a Cambridgeshire town has been refused due to its urbanising effect. Gladman Retirement Living sought permission for 86 new flats for people aged over 65 on the edge of St Ives, which they said would create an attractive and safe community for the elderly. Several objections to the plans had been submitted, including from 48 members of the public, parish councils, council officers and other groups. Huntingdonshire District Council refused the plans for land off the junction of Harrison Way and Meadow Lane due to the urbanising effect they would have on the countryside. Cambridgeshire police were called to Christ Pieces in Cambridge on Monday evening after reports of two men carrying an axe. The incident happened at about 6:40 p.m. Officers arrived and two men were detained in Rose Crescent, the force confirmed. A 21-year-old man from Cambridge was arrested on suspicion of possession of an offensive weapon and assault of a constable. A 22-year-old man from Sawston was arrested on suspicion of possession of an offensive weapon and a public order offence. They both remain in custody. And the process of the East of England Showground once again being able to host events has begun. The long history of the East of England Showground hosting events officially came to an end in February 2025 when the East of England Showground Services Limited informed Peterborough City Council of its intent to surrender its licence. This is set to change now, though, as the company has reapplied for its licence to host events at the site. The licence includes seeking permission for the sale of alcohol between 8 a.m. and 2 a.m, late-night refreshment between 11 p.m. and 5 a.m, as well as the site being open to the public for 24 hours a day.
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2: Cloud will thicken, but it will remain mainly dry overnight and still muggy though, developing with lows of 14 degrees. After a bright start to Thursday, expect showers in the afternoon, which may be thundery and highs of 24 degrees. That's the latest from the Boomerang Radio Newsroom. I'm Tom Green.
0: Thank you there, Tom. Great job. Right, we head towards the big vinyl moment. Yes, the 12-inch vinyl played live from the studio. That's in a little while. But before that, let's go across to the entertainment desk with Tanita.
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4: Nick Jonas has revealed he wanted to star in the Frozen film, but bombed his audition. The Jonas Brothers star auditioned for the role of Kristoff, who was played by Jonathan Groff in the 2013 Disney film. The actor told the story on his Hey Jonas podcast, which he of course hosts with his brothers Kevin and Joe, when Frozen stars Kristen Bell, Idina Menzel and Josh Gad appeared as guests. Stacey Solomon says it's a dream come true to join the Masked Singer UK. The TV personality will be part of the panel for the upcoming season of the reality singing competition. Solomon will be part of the new Wildcards panel of detectives, headed up by Alan Carr. And a first look image of the third and final series of Dr. Foster has been released. The show is returning a decade after series two and we'll see Saran Jones reprise her role as Gemma, along with fellow returning stars Bertie Carvel as Gemma's husband Simon and Tom Taylor as their son Tom.
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0: That's the big version of Derek and the Dominoes and Layla on the big drive home here on Boomerang Radio, where the hits just keep coming. It's time to head out to the very, very busy roads, and Sean's got all the information for us right now.
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3: In Peterborough, Flatton Parkway, delays have eased after an earlier obstruction. That's between Junction 5 and 3A for the Aldi roundabout. Guyhern, the A47 Fen Road, has queues coming through the roadworks for the B1187. Also busy but moving into Wisbeach for the A47 Wisbeach bypass. Malden Hall, the A11 northbound's busy towards Five Ways. Usual delays northbound for the A1 before the Black Cat roundabout. And Huntingdon, Coneygear Road's got temporary lights in place for works. That's both ways at Humber Road. And that's the latest on Cambridge Roads for Boomerang Radio. I'm Sean Moore.
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That's the Who there, 60s super song, Bubba O'Reilly. Sounds like somebody that lives next door, doesn't it, really? Now, we're going to head to a track by Alicia Keys, and strange one, really, but Try and Sleep in with a Broken Heart.

That's been a busy one, hasn't it, eh? Yeah, that's about it for me. I'll catch you back on the radio tomorrow. Gavin's up next. That was Take That and Pray. For the last time today, we're going to go out and see Sean and a

0: few moments' time. 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
3: In Peterborough, Fletton Parkway, delays have eased after an earlier obstruction. That's between Junction 5 and 3A for the Aldi roundabout. Guyhern, the A47 Fen Road, has queues coming through the roadworks for the B1187. Also busy but moving into Wisbeach for the A47 Wisbeach bypass. Malden Hall, the A11 northbound's busy towards Five Ways. Usual delays northbound for the A1 before the Black Cat roundabout. And Huntingdon, Coneygear Road's got temporary lights in place for works. That's both ways at Humber Road. And that's the latest on Cambridge Roads for Boomerang Radio. I'm Sean Moore.
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7: A young girl is still in hospital after three people died off the coast in Shoreham. Her family have now been named as 55-year-old Hassan Al-Kawas, his partner 37-year-old Zina Alin, and their 14-year-old daughter Zara Al-Kawas. Andy Burnham has sent his sympathies.
8: But a real tragedy, a real terrible family tragedy. Always there's more that can be done. Obviously, we will look in detail at what happened.
7: There was a huge emergency service response to this incident. Police in Scotland have launched a double murder investigation after the bodies of two men were found in a flat in Glasgow. Officers were called to Chancellor Street in the Patrick area on Sunday afternoon, where Paul Lafferty and Gary Beetson were found. Police Scotland said extensive inquiries are underway. A CCTV has found a rail track defect existed in the area where a train derailed in East Sussex last week, and a company owned by Sheffield United's chairman has wound up at the High Court. The club could be subject to a 12-point deduction. That's the latest from Radio News Hub. I'm Matthew Dudley.
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7: A mixture of clear spells and showers overnight to come. The showers heaviest and most widespread across northern England and Wales. Chilly across Scotland though, with lows of around 10 degrees Celsius.

from 1974, The Drifters and Kissing in the Back Row. This is Gavin on the evening show until 9. Hope your day's been good. We are doing the 70s at 7. And also, if you fancy choosing your favourite song or maybe saying hi to somebody, you can email me studio@boomerangradio.co.uk or contact me via the Boomerang Radio app. This is The 3 Degrees.

0: final song on the 70s at 7 tonight, Slade and 'Cause I Love You on Boomerang Radio. And we'll do the 70s at 7 on the show tomorrow night. So only about a week and a half before the kids go back to school. Yes, you're saying, but that time is still needed to keep them entertained. And of course, local museums in Cambridge have a jam-packed programme of free and low-cost activities to keep the whole family entertained over the summer holidays. Led by the University of Cambridge Museums, Summer at the Museums brings together holiday events from over 20 venues across the region. You can take part in craft workshops and make your own masterpieces, enjoy hands-on activities and handle museum objects, and even speak to scientists and ask them questions. 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

The Turtles on Boomerang Radio, where the hits just keep on coming back. It's Gavin on the evening show until 9. Another event to keep the kids entertained, and they'll love this, over the summer, Ferry Meadows in Peterborough have a summer holiday adventure trail. It's happening until the end of this month. Pick up your activity pack from the visitors centre, then follow the trail through the park. Use your map to find the Ferry Meadows friends and crack the clues along the way. That's the Ferry Meadows summer holiday adventure trail up until the end of August.

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It's very easy to use. Elaine in Woodston in Peterborough, this is for you, the Pet Shop Boys.

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5: A murder investigation is underway after a house fire in Hounslow. A 48-year-old woman died and a further nine people were taken to hospital. Meanwhile, a young girl is still in hospital after three people died off the coast in Shoreham. Her family have now been named as 55-year-old Hassan El-Kawas, his partner 37-year-old Zina Alin, and their 14-year-old daughter Sarah El-Kawas. East Worthing MP Tom Rutland reacted.
6: I think everybody is shocked and saddened. We love living by the sea. We're nestled between the South Downs and the sea, and people love to go swimming off the coast and enjoy the coastline. And I think for something like this to happen is really shocking. And we want everybody, whether they live here or are visiting here, to be aware of the dangers of the sea and to swim in the safe areas.
5: Police have launched a double murder investigation after the bodies of two men were found at a flat in Glasgow. Officers were called to Chancellor Street on Sunday, where Paul Lafferty and Gary Beetson were found. And finally, Stacey Solomon says it is a dream come true to join the Masked Singer UK as part of the panel. That's the latest here from Radio News Hub. I'm Matthew Dudley.
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5: A mixture of clear spells and showers overnight to come. The showers heaviest and most widespread across northern England and Wales. Chilly across Scotland though, with lows of around 10 degrees Celsius.

It's Gavin with you on the evening show until 9. Then Lazy B is going to be here with the late show. Stick around for that if you can. This is the 80s at 8, and that was Freeze and Southern Freeze. What a song that is. And this is another good one from the 80s, Level 42.

0: to Ron. Bruce Springsteen, the final song on the 88 tonight. We'll do that again on the show tomorrow. Lots of good events coming up at the Cambridge Corn Exchange this month, including on Friday, Legally Blonde, the musical Junior, a high-energy production of Legally Blonde Junior brought to life by the cast of over 40 talented local 13 to 18-year-olds as part of the Cambridge Corn Exchange's Summer on Stage 2026. That'll be great. And next Wednesday, doing his stuff and singing very lovely, is Michael Ball.
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0: Stevie Wonder, I just called to say I love you on Boomerang Radio. Don't forget Gary Ball's back on your radio this Friday evening. Kickstarting your weekend at 7 with the Soul and Motown show. 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

Minnie Riperton and Loving You on Boomerang Radio, where the hits just keep on coming back. Hi to Trish in Cambridge. Thank you very much for getting in touch. This is for you, Hall & Oates. I Can't Go For That on Boomerang Radio.

0: That's it from me. Thank you very much for listening. I'm back tomorrow evening at 7, and Lazy B is coming up next with The Late Show on Boomerang Radio.
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3: A woman has died in another in a serious condition after a house fire in Hounslow. Police said a murder inquiry is now underway, but no arrests have been made. A further 9 people were taken to hospital. A young girl is still in hospital after 3 people died off the coast in Shoreham. Her family have now been named as 55-year-old Hassan El-Kawas, his partner 37-year-old Zina Alin, and 14-year-old Sarah El-Kawas. East Worthing and Shoreham MP Tom Rutland reacted.
4: Well, it's a really sad day for everybody here in Shoreham, and I think the thoughts of the whole community are with the family and friends of the 3 family members who sadly died yesterday, and we're all hoping and praying that the young girl receiving treatment in hospital pulls through.
3: A double murder investigation is underway in Scotland after 2 men were found in a flat in Glasgow. And a tortoise, believed to be more than 100 years old, is back on the move after undergoing life-changing surgery to amputate his leg. That's the latest here from Radio News Hub. I'm Matthew Dudley.
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3: A mixture of clear spells and showers overnight to come. The showers heaviest and most widespread across northern England and Wales. Chilly across Scotland though, with lows of around 10 degrees Celsius.

Thank you, Gav, for the last couple of hours. 3 hours on the air from now until midnight. It's the Boomerang Radio Late Show. 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

0: You know what? This weather, it is just perfect, isn't it? Not too hot, not too cool, not too cold. I hope you've had a grand day. Thank you for ending it with me and Boomerang here at The Late Show. The love songs are lined up as well. Friendly banter and the odd cheeky little quip as well.
1: Boomerang.
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3: This message isn't aimed at you. You know that on a motorway, a red X above any lane means that you can't drive in it and could be prosecuted if you do. But apparently, there are some drivers who don't realise this and are a danger to themselves and to other road users. So those drivers do need to know that a red X above any lane means that the lane may be blocked by a broken down vehicle, emergency services or road workers. For more details, they should search online for smart motorways and never drive in any lane with a red X above it.

Our survey said for a Wednesday night, 13% of people say they always do this while watching TV. Okay, one more time. 13% of people say they always do this while watching TV. The answer just before the end of the show, as per usual.

0: A couple of things coming up on the show tonight. Every rough sleeper in England will be offered accommodation this winter. The Prime Minister said this today. Andy Burnham made ending rough sleeping his first pledge whilst entering Downing Street in July, and now says he wants to get everybody in for Christmas. Emergency accommodation will be provided to end the need for rough sleeping alongside practical support for any health needs. It's part of a £442 million package. So once, some good news on the show.
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0: Coming up before the end of the show, do you use your mobile phone to pay for stuff, or are you a member of the old school? And I know we don't want to talk about it, but funeral songs as well. Have you thought about yours? Any ideas to make me smile before the end of the show? I'll share my thoughts with you.
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0: We are increasingly relying on mobile phones to make payments rather than carrying bank cards. It's true. What about you? 2/3 of adults in the UK were registered with at least one mobile payment method. I've got quite a few. I'm very tech savvy. This is according to an annual report by the UK Body of Finance. Use of a phone to pay has jumped in recent years, and it's almost a decade since Apple Pay was launched in the UK. Do you tap to pay? Do you get your card out? Or, I don't know, maybe you've got a checkbook.
1: Boomerang.
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5: A murder investigation is underway after a house fire in Hounslow. A 48-year-old woman died and a further nine people.

0: I know it's a little bit grim, but have you got a funeral song lined up? Why not make it a little bit humorous? I think I'll try and plan mine, do a cheeky little speech, play a couple of love songs, and just mic drop. We'll talk about that in this hour of the show. But a lot of people have got certain tunes. There's some very popular tunes which are used at funerals. Any ideas?
1: Some

0: Are you a royal fan? Have you got a favourite royal? I love Diana, all those years ago, Princess of Wales. Well, Charles Spencer is publishing a book all about the life of his sister Diana. It's called Swan Song, Diana, My Sister. And it's the first time he's ever written properly at length about her. He says with the 30th anniversary of Diana's death coming up, he's been flooded with interview requests again. And that's what's pushed him to write down his own memories. It's out on September the 22nd, so expect a lot of people quietly cleaning space on their bookshelves for that one.
1: Boomerang.
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0: Now, we're going to look at this head on with a big smile on our face because it's quite interesting. Andrea Bocelli and Sarah Brightman's Time to Say Goodbye is the most popular song to play at a funeral. Hoskins Funerals Direct in Worcester, they studied the songs used at services that it's arranged over the past year. The second most popular song was Frank Sinatra's My Way and Tina Turner's The Best, along with Westlife's You Raise Me Up, all in the top 10. Have you got one that you'd like to play at your funeral? Maybe some cheeky words as well? Let me know. studio@boomerangradio.co.uk.
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3: Go on, blow out the candles. All 70 of them. Now, roll up your sleeve.
4: You don't have to have a shingles vaccination the minute you turn 70.
3: All done.
4: But it's a very good idea. Because shingles is an extremely painful disease, it's more likely to affect those with a few more candles on their cake. So, if you know someone in their 70s, make sure they speak to their GP to see if they're eligible for a free shingles vaccination.

Okay, here's a thought for you. Could you ever fake your own death? Would you ever want to? And do you think you could get away with it? Coming up before the end of the show, also going to talk about the weather as well. In the headlines, up and down, lovely cool day, but it could be changing again. Each day.

0: I was just having a little think here. I was reading something online. Always look on the bright side of life. Could it help you live longer? They've done another survey, haven't they? The most optimistic men and women lived 11 to 15% longer than the average. So does it make you live longer, being more positive? I think, well, I don't know, it's not going to do no harm, is it? You know, if you have a good outlook in life and you're positive. I know quite a few miserable people. I don't know, they'll probably live longer than me, so I don't know. It could be rubbish, but I'm interested to know your thoughts.
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5: Andy Burnham has sent his sympathies to the relatives and friends of a girl who was fighting for her life after three of her family members died following an incident at sea off West Sussex.
6: It's so sad to hear what happened yesterday. And obviously we think there's a young girl still in hospital fighting for her life, and we send our best wishes and love to her wider friends and family.
5: Her family was earlier named as 55-year-old Hassan Al-Kawas, his partner 37-year-old Zina Elaine and 14-year-old Sarah Al-Kawas. Police in Scotland have launched a double murder investigation after the bodies of two men were found in a flat in Glasgow. Officers were called to Chancellor Street in the Patrick area on Sunday afternoon, where Paul Lafferty and Gary Beetson were found. We're told a knife was involved. And Celtic have taken a huge step towards Champions League football. They've beaten Lask 3-0 at Celtic Park in the first leg of their

0: Champions League playoff. Celtic travel to Austria next week. That's the latest here from Radio News Hub. I'm Matthew Dudley.
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0: Looking into Thursday, it's another day of sunshine and showers. The heaviest will move south to England and Wales. Thunder possible across the nation. Feeling cool though, with highs of 21 degrees Celsius.

chilling you out, tucking you in. Have you had one of those days or not? Atlantic Star, Secret Lovers on the Way. You heard Lionel Richie, and that was Brenda Russell, Piano in the Dark. I'll recap our survey said in just a moment. And also, coming up, some community news and information at your Boomerang Radio.

0: Now, I was just thinking about this. Am I guilty of this or not? I think I am. And I know someone who does it all the time. It can be very annoying. Okay, a little clue for you there. 13% of people say they always do this while watching TV. 13% of people say they always do this while watching TV. Any ideas? We'll do that in about half an hour, the answer for you.
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Tickets £5 at Bus Records or the venue. Once again, the Manor Reunion. It's with DJ Skip Stewart, Steve Walsh and Mickey Moore, happening on Saturday, the 24th of October. In aid of the Hospital at Home charity.

I wonder if you're lonesome tonight. You know, someone said the world's a stage and each must play a part. Fate had me playing in love with you as my sweetheart. Act one was where we met. I loved you at first glance. You read your lines so cleverly and never missed a cue. 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But I'd rather go on hearing your lies than to go on living without you. Now the stage is bare, and I'm standing there with emptiness all around. And if he won't come back to me, then they can bring the curtain down.

0: I've just made myself laugh so much. I was reading about words and the English language and some of the most mispronounced words. Let me give you a couple of these. Segway is one of them. It's spelt weird. What is charcuterie? Charcuterie. That's just the top three. What about ACAI? Is it Akai? See, I'm guilty. Loads of people also stumble over Guinoa. Is it Ganoshi? See, I'm terrible. I'm making a fool of myself here. And even the place called Worcestershire. I call it Worcestershire. Okay, Chipotle. I can do that one. That's a good one. Phenomenon. Did I do that right or not? And Gyro. They all made the list too, along with Hyperbole, Aesthetic, and even the word GIF. We're funny creatures, aren't we?
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Let's mention this briefly. Do you reckon you could fake your own death? I know it's very morbid, but maybe you'd like a fresh start, a new name, new number, a new country even. One in 10 of us believe we could pull it off. Blokes more likely to have a go than women. And Londoners are the cockiest about, well, they reckon they can definitely do it. Do you remember the TV show, the Guy in the Canoe? Well, I love that. It didn't work out very well for him, did it? Those aged 18 to 24 reckon they could get away with it. And if you're over 65, well, there's not a chance really, is there?

0: The answer to our survey said 13% of people say they always do this while watching TV. It's very annoying. The answer, put the subtitles on. I know someone who does that all the time. It really grinds my gears. Okay, that's it. Checking out of The Late Show for tonight. Chris is back first thing for breakfast, and I'll see you at the end of your Thursday.
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4: A murder investigation is underway after a house fire in Hounslow. A 48-year-old woman died and a further nine people were taken to hospital. Police in Scotland have launched a double murder investigation after the bodies of two men were found in a flat in Glasgow. Paul Lafferty and Gary Beatson were found with the police telling us a knife was involved. Detective Superintendent Cheryl Kelly spoke at the press conference.
5: A significant amount of resources have been dedicated to this investigation, and there is a large police presence in the area as these investigations continue. We're keen to hear from anyone who knew both Paul and Gary, who were in the Partick area near to Chancellor Street.
4: A young girl is still in hospital after three people died off the coast in Shoreham. Her family have now been named as 55-year-old Hassan El-Kawas, his partner 37-year-old Zina Alain, and a 14-year-old Zara El-Kawas. The Prime Minister has offered his sympathies. And Stacey Solomon says it is a dream come true to join the Masked Singer in the UK. That's the latest from Radio News Hub. I'm Matthew Dudley.
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1: Looking into Thursday, it's another day of sunshine and showers. The heaviest will move south to England and Wales. Thunder possible across the nation. Feeling cool though, with highs of 21 degrees Celsius.

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3: Andy Burnham has sent his sympathies to the relatives and friends of a girl who was fighting for her life after three of her family members died following an incident at sea off West Sussex.
4: It's so sad to hear what happened yesterday. And obviously we think there's a young girl still in hospital fighting for her life, and we send our best wishes and love to her wider friends and family.
3: Her family was earlier named as 55-year-old Hassan Al-Kawas, his partner 37-year-old Zina Elaine, and 14-year-old Sarah Al-Kawas. Police in Scotland have launched a double murder investigation after the bodies of two men were found in a flat in Glasgow. Officers were called to Chancellor Street in the Patrick area on Sunday afternoon, where Paul Lafferty and Gary Beetson were found. We're told a knife was involved. And Celtic have taken a huge step towards Champions League football. They've beaten Lask 3-0 at Celtic Park in the first leg of their Champions League playoff. Celtic travel to Austria next week. That's the latest here from Radio News Hub. I'm Matthew Dudley.
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3: 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Feeling cool though, with highs of 21 degrees Celsius.